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2: Any early mist and fog will clear throughout the morning. England, Wales and Eastern Scotland will experience another hot day with hazy sunshine and light winds. A high of 34 degrees Celsius.

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Hello there. How do you spend your Saturday evenings? Well, here's a question. Do you enjoy classic soul? I'm talking the 60s, the 70s, the 80s. I'm talking Motown, Northern, and the Sound of Philadelphia. If the answer's yes, that's great. Join me, Andy, from 6 to 9 p.m. for Soul Dance Saturday here on Boomerang Radio. Yeah.

0: 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Next.
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6: The US has resumed airstrikes on Iran. Explosions have been heard across the south of the country. The attacks come as Donald Trump says he's number one on Iran's hit list and promised to ramp up military action.
7: Their leaders are gone, and you know what? I may be gone too, because I'm their number one target. It's out all over the place. I'm their number one because they're scum. That's the way they act. And that's the way they've done it for 47 years. But I'm doing what's right for the country. I'm doing really what's right for the world.
6: The Home Secretary is to change the law so the ringleader of the Rochdale grooming gang can be deported. Shabana Mahmood is expected to amend the 1971 Immigration Act, which currently stops sex offender Shabia Ahmed being removed from the UK. The family of Ruth Ellis, the last woman to be hanged in the UK, are to continue their fight to help victims of domestic violence. Ellis, who was executed in 1955 for killing her lover David Blakely, has been granted a conditional pardon by the King. And Jordan Henderson's undergone successful surgery in Kansas City for his wrist injury. That's the latest from Radio News Hub. I'm David Hall.
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6: Any early mist and fog will clear throughout the morning. England, Wales and eastern Scotland will experience another hot day with hazy sunshine and light winds. A high of 34 degrees Celsius.

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1: Hey, Matt.
2: Yeah, Tim.
1: Hey, have you talked to Mark lately?
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1: He looks pretty down. Yeah, well, maybe we should cheer him up then.
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1: Yeah, what do you think she got up to last night?

0: Boomerang.
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4: The United States has launched more airstrikes on Iran. Iranian media have reported explosions across the south of the country. The attacks come as world leaders called for calm after Donald Trump threatened to ramp up military action. UN Secretary General Antonio Guterres has appealed for a return to the ceasefire, as has Prime Minister Sir Keir Starmer.
5: Most people back at home will be wanting to see the ceasefire continue and wanting to see stability and wanting to see the Strait of Hormuz open, because that means that the impact on our economy will reduce.
4: Campaigners have welcomed the posthumous pardon for Ruth Ellis, the last woman to be hanged in the UK. The King has granted her a conditional pardon after she was convicted of killing her lover David Blakely in 1955. Her family insists she was the victim of domestic abuse. Home Secretary Shabana Mahmood is set to change the law so the ringleader of the Rochdale grooming gang, Shabir Ahmed, can be deported. And British wildcard Arthur Ferries through to the semi-finals at Wimbledon. That's the latest from Radio News Hub. I'm David Hall.
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4: Any early mist and fog will clear throughout the morning. England, Wales and eastern Scotland will experience another hot day with hazy sunshine and light winds. A high of 34 degrees Celsius.

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Join me Sunday afternoons from 2 for What Do You Think It Is? I Bet You Don't Know. Great music from the Beatles, Diana Ross, Blondie, Right Said Fred, Neil Sedaka, Jennifer Rush, and many more. Oh, and not forgetting The Confessions. Sunday afternoon at 2 on Boomerang Radio.

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5: The US has resumed airstrikes on Iran. Explosions have been heard across the south of the country. The attacks come as Donald Trump says he's number one on Iran's hit list and promised to ramp up military action.
6: Their leaders are gone, and you know what? I may be gone too, because I'm their number one target. It's out all over the place. I'm their number one because they're scum. That's the way they act. And that's the way they've done it for 47 years. But I'm doing what's right for the country. I'm doing really what's right for the world.
5: The Home Secretary is to change the law so the ringleader of the Rochdale grooming gang can be deported. Shabana Mahmood is expected to amend the 1971 Immigration Act, which currently stops sex offender Shabir Ahmed being removed from the UK. The family of Ruth Ellis, the last woman to be hanged in the UK, are to continue their fight to help victims of domestic violence. Ellis, who was executed in 1955 for killing her lover David Blakely, has been granted a conditional pardon by the King. And Jordan Henderson's undergone successful surgery in Kansas City for his wrist injury. That's the latest from Radio News Hub. I'm David Hall.
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5: Any early mist and fog will clear throughout the morning. England, Wales and eastern Scotland will experience another hot day with hazy sunshine and light winds. A high of 34 degrees Celsius.

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I just wanted to remind you that I'll be back on Boomerang Radio this Saturday afternoon. I'll have all the usual stuff, including Saturday's live bands, brand new backtrack for you to identify, a trip down into my vinyl vault, and of course some really great songs. 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
2: The United States has launched more airstrikes on Iran. Iranian media have reported explosions across the south of the country. The attacks come as world leaders called for calm after Donald Trump threatened to ramp up military action. UN Secretary General Antonio Guterres has appealed for a return to the ceasefire, as has Prime Minister Sir Keir Starmer.
3: Most people back at home will be wanting to see the ceasefire continue and wanting to see stability and wanting to see the Strait of Hormuz open, because that means that the impact on our economy will reduce.
2: Campaigners have welcomed the posthumous pardon for Ruth Ellis, the last woman to be hanged in the UK. The King has granted her a conditional pardon after she was convicted of killing her lover David Blakely in 1955. Her family insists she was the victim of domestic abuse. Home Secretary Shabana Mahmood is set to change the law so the ringleader of the Rochdale grooming gang, Shabir Ahmed, can be deported. And British wildcard Arthur Ferry's through to the semi-finals at Wimbledon. That's the latest from Radio News Hub. I'm David Hall.
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2: Any early mist and fog will clear throughout the morning. England, Wales and eastern Scotland will experience another hot day with hazy sunshine and light winds. A high of 34 degrees Celsius.

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taking you from brunch to lunch. Join me, Joe Bailey, on a Monday and a Friday between 10 and 1 for 3 hours of conversation, music through the decades, some local what's-ons, and a few laughs thrown in along the way. 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
3: Anglian Water is urging residents to avoid hosepipes and limit their water use due to ongoing hot and dry weather. The water company has advised against using hosepipes and asked that water be conserved for essential activities such as drinking, cooking, and washing. High temperatures of more than 30 degrees Celsius are forecast throughout the rest of this week and across the weekend in the east of England, the third heatwave so far this year. Anglian Water are also advising residents

0: to avoid washing their cars and patios and reuse water where possible. Plans for the redevelopment of Peterborough city centre have been made public. Over the next few weeks, new hanging baskets will appear in the city centre as the first stage in the greening of the area. Additional planting will be introduced to create more shade and quiet cooler areas within the city centre. The redevelopment of the area around Cathedral Square and St John's Square will be funded to the tune of £1.5 million by the government's Pride in Place Impact Fund. As well as new hanging baskets and more greenery, a more regular market and new toilets are also said to be coming to the city centre. Shocking new figures show animal cruelty is on the rise, with reported cases climbing year after year, including in this area. Cambridgeshire has seen a sharp increase in incidents during the summer months. According to new figures from the RSPCA, 81 reports of deliberate harm to animals were recorded in the county last summer, up from 69 the previous year. This 17% rise forms part of a broader national trend, with summer reports reaching a five-year high. And some trains through parts of Cambridgeshire faced delays and cancellations yesterday morning because of a shortage of trains. A National Rail spokesperson said a shortage of trains due to extra safety inspections meant that fewer trains were able to run across Thameslink and Greater Northern routes. As a result, some services were cancelled. Routes that were affected in Cambridgeshire included Peterborough to Horsham and Cambridge to Brighton. Trains from Peterborough towards London faced delays of around half an hour.
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0: It's going to be another hot day with plenty of sunshine and with highs of 34 degrees. That's the latest from the Boomerang Radio Newsroom. I'm Tom Green.
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You. It's Boomerang Radio. I make it nearly 10 past 6 through Thursday, 9th of July today already. What's on the show today? Well, I'm going to talk to you about that in just a minute after the Rolling Stones and Duran Duran.

Rolling Stones and I Can't Get No Satisfaction. You might be able to get a little bit of satisfaction today with 50 quid. 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Three more missed

0: radio station that everybody is talking about. It's Boomerang Radio, where the hits keep coming back. That, the brilliant Melba Moore. And this is it. It's 20 past six.
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0: Let's get the first check on the roads of the morning. Sean, what's happening?
2: Main routes across Cambridge are flowing well so far this morning. In Cambridge, Milton Road is closed for emergency repairs. That's between Highworth Avenue and for Ashcombe Road. Usual busy traffic for the A1M, but no major hold-ups on the speed sensors. Moving well into the centre of Huntingdon. Lots of issues for Peterborough inbound for the A15. Edgeley Drain Road has got temporary lights in place. That's because of ongoing works. Lots of issues for the A47 on Wisbeach Bypass on the approach for the Elmhall roundabout. A check onto public transport and no major problems. And that's the latest on Cambridge's roads. For Boomerang Radio, I'm Sean Moore.
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Bananarama and Cruel Summer. It's Boomerang Breakfast on for Thursday. Good morning. Hello. This is Chris Tibbles. Thank you for getting me on. Let me be the soundtrack to the first part of Thursday for you. Not sure whether you saw the news yesterday, but a great bit of news if you're a fan of Higgs's. They've officially opened their brand new restaurant in Peterborough City Centre. Fans of the business ran by Adam Miller and Amber Higgs have been eagerly waiting for the grand reopening almost 4 months after Huntingdonshire District Council shut down its operations from their lay-by on the A15 close to Yaxley. And in that time, Higgs's has found a new home on Cowgate in Peterborough City Centre. They were, of course, voted as producers of Cambridgeshire's best burgers in 2024 and 2025. And now, having moved into the former land of the Shed Smokehouse on Cowgate, you may have already known it as the Pizza Parlour as well, years gone by. Well, they are there now in their new home. Higgs's, go along and enjoy their brilliant burgers. We will try and get an interview with them on the radio here at Boomerang Radio in the coming days and weeks if we can. It'd be good. Right, here come the Dave Clark.

0: Clark 5 and Glad all over. It's Boomerang Radio, where the hits keep coming back. We throw back to the 60s every now and again like that. From the 70s, Stand By for Queen, and from the early 2000s, Westlife. Both lined up after the news headlines at 6:30. Here's Tom.
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2: Anglian Water is urging residents to avoid hosepipes and limit their water use due to ongoing hot and dry weather. The water company has advised against using hosepipes and asked that water be conserved for essential activities such as drinking, cooking and washing. High temperatures of more than 30 degrees Celsius are forecast throughout the rest of this week and across the weekend in the east of England, the third heatwave so far this year. Anglian Water are also advising residents to avoid washing their cars and patios and reuse water where possible. Plans for the redevelopment of Peterborough city centre have been made public. Over the next few weeks, new hanging baskets will appear in the city centre as the first stage in the greening of the area. Additional planting will be introduced to create more shade and quiet cooler areas within the city centre. The redevelopment of the area around Cathedral Square and St John's Square will be funded to the tune of £1.5 million by the government's Pride in Place Impact Fund. As well as new hanging baskets and more greenery, a more regular market and new toilets are also said to be coming to the city centre. Shocking new figures show animal cruelty is on the rise, with reported cases climbing year after year, including in this area. Cambridgeshire has seen a sharp increase in incidents during the summer months. According to new figures from the RSPCA, 81 reports of deliberate harm to animals were recorded in the county last summer, up from 69 the previous year. This 17% rise forms part of a broader national trend, with summer reports reaching a five-year high. And some trains through parts of Cambridgeshire faced delays and cancellations yesterday morning because of a shortage of trains. A National Rail spokesperson said a shortage of trains due to extra safety inspections meant that fewer trains were able to run across Thameslink and Greater Northern routes. As a result, some services were cancelled. Routes that were affected in Cambridgeshire included Peterborough to Horsham and Cambridge to Brighton. Trains from Peterborough towards London faced delays of around half an hour.
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2: It's going to be another hot day with plenty of sunshine and with highs of 34 degrees. That's the latest from the Boomerang Radio newsroom. I'm Tom
0: Thank
2: Green.
0: Thank you, Tom. Yeah, it's already incredibly warm. It's just gone 6:30 as well. Right, start your day survey then for Thursday. This is a survey that's been done recently for Access Hospitality and Design My Night. The question today for the start your day survey is, what percentage of UK football fans would rather miss a drink than miss a goal during the World Cup? What percentage of UK football fans would rather miss a drink than miss a goal in the World Cup? Have a think about it. Get in touch and let me know your percentage. studio@boomerangradio.co.uk. That's studio@boomerangradio.co.uk. I, of course, will, as always, read out some of your answers in the next few minutes. And then I'll give you the genuine answer at 6:45.

0: Just before 20 to 7 through Thursday morning, it's Boomerang Radio with the Start Your Day survey then. Today, the survey done by Access Hospitality and Design My Night. The question, what percentage of UK football fans say they would rather miss a drink than miss a goal during the World Cup? Emma's been on. She said, surely that's going to be high. I'm going 80%. Keith Holness, who is a regular to this morning again, Keith, he said, not me. And looking at how many pints are thrown in the air after a goal, I reckon it must be around 75%. Gary Hodgkinson in Sawston says, I reckon a lot. I should imagine around 92%. Nigel's been on. He said, well, I managed to nip to the loo during the hydration break and came back with a drink. Missed a little bit, but I usually get a drink during the last few minutes of half time as well. He didn't give me a percentage, though. Alistair did. He said 95%. I enjoy a beer and I enjoy football. I've watched many football matches throughout this tournament. I drink both at home and on the terraces when the games play during the season, watching the posh. Yeah, they drive you to drink, don't they, sometimes?
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0: I will give you the answer for our Start Your Day survey in just a moment. First, Sean, what's happening on the roads and rails?
2: Main routes across Cambridge are flowing well so far this morning. In Cambridge, Milton Road is closed for emergency repairs. That's between Highworth Avenue and for Ashcombe Road. Usual busy traffic for the A1M, but no major hold-ups on the speed sensors. Moving well into the centre of Huntingdon. Not seeing issues for Peterborough inbound for the A15. Edgerly Drain Road has got temporary lights in place. That's because of ongoing works. Not seeing issues for the A47 or Wisbeach Bypass on the approach for the Elmhall roundabout. A check onto public transport and no major problems. And that's the latest on Cambridge's roads. For Boomerang Radio, I'm Sean Moore.
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0: Van the Man and Brown Eyed Girl, Boomerang Radio, where the hits keep coming back. It is 7:15. Hello, this is Chris Tibbles. Boomerang Breakfast is on then for Thursday. I've got Fleetwood Mac on the way. Wet as well to play between now and 7 o'clock. So the Start Your Day survey today, it's a survey that's been done by Access Hospitality and Design My Night. The question was, what percentage of football fans would rather miss a drink than miss a goal, here in the UK this is, for the World Cup? The answer, 82% of football fans said they'd rather skip another drink than risk missing a goal. That's according to this survey. As part of the survey, they analysed World Cup games back to the 1930s and determined that the 75th minute is where most goals happen in any tournament. But apparently, from the 5th to 10th minute and the 50th to 60th minute are the safer windows to grab another drink and not miss a goal. So there you go. Who was closest today then with 82%? Keith said 75. Emma said 80. Gary said 92%. Alistair said 95. Nigel, who at first didn't give me a percentage, has been back in touch and said 58. Sally said 67. It's Emma today, 80%. She gave me as her answer, but 82%. So, yeah, give yourself 5 stars. Tomorrow, we'll do another one for Friday.
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3: Stocks plummeted on Wednesday as tensions flared in the Middle East, with the US threatening further attacks on Iran. The FTSE 100 closed down 176 points at 10,489. Oil prices have jumped, with a barrel of oil trading higher at $80 a barrel compared to $73 on Tuesday. The decline in the housing market may be starting to pass. The Royal Institution of Chartered Surveyors has found there are still ongoing concerns about the impact of inflation, the cost of living, domestic political uncertainty and global conflicts, but the volume of new buyer inquiries was the least negative since February. Planning consent has been granted for the UK's second largest solar farm. Energy Secretary Ed Miliband has approved plans for the One Earth solar farm project, which will be built on the border of Nottinghamshire and Lincolnshire. It should generate enough electricity to power around 200,000 homes. And vet businesses are to undergo their biggest reform in 60 years, with the government considering introducing an independent regulator.
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0: Thank you very much. That then, back on your radio at 12:30 today. Right, you know the drill by now. The 7 o'clock sing-along is on just after 7. Get in touch. Let me know your favourite song. Could be yours I'm playing just after 7. It's Boomerang.

Fleetwood Mac and Little Lies, Boomerang Radio through Thursday. This is the radio station where you can wake up with me, you can get home with PT on the highway home, and sandwiched in between, it's Bill Hensley and Dave Price. This is Boomerang Radio, where the hits just keep coming back. You've heard Fleetwood Mac, got the Wets on the way. First Hick on the Police and

your alarm clock went off at 6:30 and you need to be up and out the door and off to work maybe this morning first thing, and you're snoozing, well, eight, listen, it's 6:56 if you do need to be out the door and somewhere. News at 7 on the way with Tom. He's got the local stories for Peterborough and Cambridgeshire. Sean's got the local travel news as well after the wets.

0: That massive number one for them from the 1990s. What was that? 1994, I think, from the film Four Weddings and a Funeral. Of course, the Trogs did it back in the 60s, but wow, massive number one for Marty and the boys in the 90s. It's Boomerang Radio for Thursday, 9th of July today. If you have been in touch for the 7 o'clock sing-along, it could be your song that I'm getting on the radio just after 7 o'clock. Tom's got the news headlines at 7 for Peterborough and Cambridgeshire first.
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0: Let's get you where you need to be safely. 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
2: Main routes across Cambridgeshire flowing well so far this morning. In Cambridge, Milton Road is closed for emergency repairs. That's between Highworth Avenue and for Ashcombe Road. Usual busy traffic for the A1M, but no major hold-ups on the speed sensors. Moving well into the centre of Huntingdon. Lots of the issues for Peterborough inbound for the A15. Edgeley Drain Road has got temporary lights in place. That's because of ongoing works. Lots of the issues for the A47 on a Wisbeach bypass on the approach for the Elmhall roundabout. A check onto public transport and no major problems. And that's the latest on Cambridge's roads for Boomerang Radio. I'm Sean Moore.
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6: Anglian Water is urging residents to avoid hosepipes and limit their water use due to ongoing hot and dry weather. The water company has advised against using hosepipes and asked that water be conserved for essential activities such as drinking, cooking and washing. High temperatures of more than 30 degrees Celsius are forecast throughout the rest of this week and across the weekend in the east of England, the third heatwave so far this year. Anglian Water are also advising residents to avoid washing their cars and patios and reuse water where possible. Plans for the redevelopment of Peterborough city centre have been made public. Over the next few weeks, new hanging baskets will appear in the city centre as the first stage in the greening of the area. Additional planting will be introduced to create more shade and quiet cooler areas within the city centre. The redevelopment of the area around Cathedral Square and St John's Square will be funded to the tune of £1.5 million by the government's Pride in Place Impact Fund. As well as new hanging baskets and more greenery, a more regular market and new toilets are also said to be coming to the city centre. Shocking new figures show animal cruelty is on the rise, with reported cases climbing.

0: Year after year, including in this area. Cambridgeshire has seen a sharp increase in incidents during the summer months. According to new figures from the RSPCA, 81 reports of deliberate harm to animals were recorded in the county last summer, up from 69 the previous year. This 17% rise forms part of a broader national trend, with summer reports reaching a five-year high. And some trains through parts of Cambridgeshire faced delays and cancellations yesterday morning because of a shortage of trains. A National Rail spokesperson said a shortage of trains due to extra safety inspections meant that fewer trains were able to run across Thameslink and Greater Northern routes. As a result, some services were cancelled. Routes that were affected in Cambridgeshire included Peterborough to Horsham and Cambridge to Brighton. Trains from Peterborough towards London faced delays of around half an hour.
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0: It's going to be another hot day with plenty of sunshine and with highs of 34 degrees. That's the latest from the Boomerang Radio Newsroom. I'm Tom Green.
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4: Thank you, Tom. Yep, another warm one here today. In fact, like Tom says, hot today. Keep hydrated, keep your suntan lotion on. You don't really need to go abroad at the moment, but if you are, and you're called Liz and Terry, then this morning you're en route to Luton Airport for a flight abroad to Corfu. You're off for a fortnight. That'd be nice. You said, can we please play this? Because this song's stuck in your head as you're en route there. Yeah, I can. Here comes Catch UK.

0: That's the 7 o'clock sing-along this morning. Lorraine Chase and Catch UK. That is Luton Airport from the back end of the 1970s. We're playing it as the 7 o'clock sing-along because Liz and Terry from March contacted me to say it's stuck in their head as they are en route to Luton Airport to catch their flight to Corfu. They're off for a couple of weeks. You enjoy that?
1: I love you.
0: Yeah, I love you too. What time is it? I make it 6 after 7.
2: Sure.
0: Well, here's the clock. Look, you can see it, Mick, for yourself. £50 could be yours. Bits and Pieces is back on your radio soon. Madonna to play in just a moment, though. First, Simply Red, Something Got Me Started. Boomerang Breakfast is on with the Cresset Peterborough.

0: There's Madonna and Open Your Heart. It's Boomerang Radio, 14 after 7. If you have got England being shown at your pub or a venue this weekend, then let us know all about it. studio@boomerangradio.co.uk or hop on one of the few posts that we've stuck on Facebook for various groups and we'll give you a mention. We know that our very own Dave Price from the afternoon show is out and about getting the crowd warmed up at one of the venues before the England game on Saturday. I'll talk to you all about that in the course of the next hour.
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0: Let's give you another chance then to win yourself £50, and it could be you. Four songs have already been guessed from the five in the clip, but who is missing? Here is the clip.
1: Bits and Pieces.
0: We know already that the Kinks and dedicated follower of fashion from the 60s is in there. Also, Gina G, Ooh Ah Just a Little Bit from the 1990s, and Maroon 5, She Will Be Loved, from the early 2000s. I gave you a clue just the other day about the fourth missing song. Gary in Ramsey and Joe in Huntingdon both guessing that it's Rick Springfield's Jessie's Girl from the 1980s. So we are missing the one and only song that's left to get, and that is from the 1970s. But what song is it? Listen up.
1: Bits and Pieces.
0: If you think you know, then I need all five songs, please. Title and artist of all five, get them to me on studio@boomerangradio.co.uk. The first person to give me all five song titles and artists on the email will win £50. Simple as that. Bits and Pieces, it's been running since April. Are you the person to win that £50 and get us moving on to a new Bits and Pieces? Have a listen.
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0: 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I need all five title and artists. Get them to me. Five songs from five different decades in just 5 seconds. £50 could be yours. 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

0: 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There he is with the Shadows and the Young Ones on Boomerang Radio. It's 20 past seven.
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2: Main routes across Cambridgeshire flowing well so far this Thursday morning. Not seeing issues heading into Peterborough. Moving well for the A15 inbound. No problems for the M11 and the A1M. Generally flowing well for Huntingdon. Cambridge, Milton Road remains closed for emergency repairs between Hurst Park Avenue and Highworth Avenue. That's for the sinkhole repairs. Elsewhere at March, roadworks continue in both directions for Queen Street at the junction for Station Road. A check on to public transport. Sport and no issues to report. That's the latest on Cambridge's roads for Boomerang Radio. I'm Sean Moore.
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It's Boomerang Radio, 25 past 7. Good morning, hello. This is Chris Tibbles, hope you're okay. If you're looking for something to do tonight and you're in the St Ives area, something for you to get involved in is the monthly quiz at the St Ives Corn Exchange. Just £2 to get in. Gets underway at 7:30 tonight, runs through until 10. Wayne is your host. He'll be, of course, giving you all the questions as he sets you the monthly quiz. 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They are there tonight from 7:30. Wayne hosting the monthly quiz night. 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Test your old grade.

0: 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It's Boomerang Radio, Peterborough and Cambridgeshire's fastest growing radio station, bringing back local across the county. It is great to have you on board as we play the songs you can sing along to as we kickstart Thursday and keep you up to date with everything that is going on across our patch. 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
2: Anglian Water is urging residents to avoid hosepipes and limit their water use due to ongoing hot and dry weather. The water company has advised against using hosepipes and asked that water be conserved for essential activities such as drinking, cooking, and washing. High temperatures of more than 30 degrees Celsius are forecast throughout the rest of this week and across the weekend in the east of England, the third heatwave so far this year. Anglian Water are also advising residents to avoid washing their cars and patios and reuse water where possible. Plans for the redevelopment of Peterborough city centre have been made public. Over the next few weeks, new hanging baskets will appear in the city centre as the first stage in the greening of the area. Additional planting will be introduced to create more shade and quiet cooler areas within the city centre. The redevelopment of the area around Cathedral Square and St John's Square will be funded to the tune of £1.5 million by the government's Pride in Place Impact Fund. As well as new hanging baskets and more greenery, a more regular market and new toilets are also said to be coming to the city centre. Shocking new figures show animal cruelty is on the rise, with reported cases climbing year after year, including in this area. Cambridgeshire has seen a sharp increase in incidents during the summer months. According to new figures from the RSPCA, 81 reports of deliberate harm to animals were recorded in the county last summer, up from 69 the previous year. This 17% rise forms part of a broader national trend, with summer reports reaching a five-year high. And some trains through parts of Cambridgeshire faced delays and cancellations yesterday morning because of a shortage of trains. A National Rail spokesperson said a shortage of trains due to extra safety inspections meant that fewer trains were able to run across Thameslink and Greater Northern routes. As a result, some services were cancelled. Routes that were affected in Cambridgeshire included Peterborough to Horsham and Cambridge to Brighton. Trains from Peterborough towards London faced delays of around half an hour.
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2: It's going to be another hot day with plenty of sunshine and with highs of 34 degrees. That's the latest from the Boomerang Radio Newsroom. I'm Tom
0: Thank
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4: Declan Rice, Rhys James and Mark Gerhey have raised concerns over their fitness after missing England training in Kansas City. Jordan Henderson is back at the team hotel after successful surgery on a wrist injury and is unlikely to be fit to play against Norway in their World Cup quarterfinal on Saturday. But Morgan Rodgers is hoping he can return.
5: To see him this morning smiling and still as happy as he ever is, no matter what's happened in us. 48 hours or whatnot, it's so nice for us to just see him and yeah, hopefully we can get him back out on the pitch as soon as possible, really.
4: England are preparing for the first women's test match to be played at Lord's this Friday. It's a history-making event and pacer Lauren Filer says it's perfect timing.
6: If you'd said a few years ago that this was going to happen, I don't think many people would have believed you. Obviously it's such a prestigious ground and we've had World Cups here and it just feels right that now that we can have a test match here as well.
4: And British wildcard Arthur Ferry is through to the semi-finals at Wimbledon. He beat ninth seed Flavio Gaboli in a straight set victory. The 23-year-old will now face French Open winner Alexander Zverev in Friday's semi-final.
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0: Yep, so as you've just heard, France play Morocco tonight as the World Cup gets back underway again. We had a day off from it yesterday. All eyes, though, pointing to the England-Norway game on Saturday, aren't they?
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0: 20 to 8, there's Chaka Khan and I'm Every Woman. Badil, Skinner and the Lightning Seats before that, and Three Lions, the 96 version, All Eyes, like I've said, pointing to the England game on Saturday. We are very much looking forward to facing Norway, aren't we? That will be a good game. If you are looking as to where you can go and see it Saturday, well, I will give you some ideas of who is showing it and where across Peterborough and Cambridgeshire inside the next few minutes.
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0: 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Here's Sean.
2: A14 eastbound slow moving. It's partially blocked due to an obstruction. That's from Junction 24 at Cambridge Services to 25 for Bar Hill. Busy but moving, heading into the centre of Cambridge. Milton Road remains closed in both directions. That's for emergency repairs because of a sinkhole. Not seeing issues for the M11 and the A1M. Busy but moving for Huntingdon for the A141. It's also looking busy too inbound for the A15 into Peterborough. Edgeley Drain Road's got temporary lights in place. That's because of ongoing works. And busy but moving for the A47 Wisbeach Bypass on the approach for the Elmhall roundabout.
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Natalie Cole, and this will be Just Gone 7:45. Morning, hello. It's Thursday, 9th of July, 2026. So England then, as I've mentioned, take on Norway this Saturday. And if you are looking as to where to go and find it and see it, well, it's on at the Moorhen in Hampton in Peterborough. They've got it on their screens being shown there. Also, if you are in Peterborough, you can head to the big screen to go and watch it at the Central Park. The Zone, of course, will show the quarterfinals of the World Cup. England versus Norway, one nation, one team, one dream. Doors will open at 6, kickoff at 10. There will be a live DJ before and after the match as well. It's the best view in Peterborough, they reckon. Tickets are on sale for it now at the Willow Caff on Park Crescent. You know where to find them. And get your tickets for that for Saturday's event. The other one that I've got to tell you about, and it's our very own Dave Price from the afternoon show. He's out and about on Saturday at the Fox in Burwell. They're transforming it into Fox Park, so you can go along, watch on the big screen the England game. They, like Willow Park, have got music. This time, though, their doors open at 12. Music from 6, kickoff from 10. Dave will be providing the music from 6 o'clock. The atmosphere is just going to be awesome from 10 o'clock when the England game gets underway. That's the Fox in Burwell. If you fancy going to see Dave Price from the Boomerang Afternoon Show, he'll be there from 6 o'clock up until the end of the England game. And if it's a win, well, I'm sure he'll spin a few more tunes after the game as well. Boomerang Breakfast on for Thursday. Alison Moyet on the way after Jerry Maguire.

Alison Moyet and All Cry It Out. After the show today, I'm going to kick back and try and relax a bit. It's my daughter's sports day today, so having a nice relaxed day cheering her on. Although it is going to be very warm and I feel sorry for the kids if the school does still let the sports day go ahead. It's going to be very, very warm. Right, let's get the kinks on then. Here comes Sunny Afternoon. It's Boomerang Breakfast on for Thursday. Latest on the roads with Sean to come in just a minute.

0: Boomerang Breakfasts for Thursday. The brilliant Kinks and a song perfect for the weather at the moment. Sunny afternoon. It's Boomerang Radio, where the hits keep coming back. They will on Boomerang Breakfast after 8. The Foundations, U2, and Candy Staton are all lined up.
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0: Tom has the local news headlines at 8 in just a moment. First, Sean, what's happening on the roads and rails?
2: A14 eastbound slow moving. It's partially blocked due to an obstruction. That's from Junction 24 at Cambridge Services to 25 for Bar Hill. Busy but moving, heading into the centre of Cambridge. Milton Road remains closed in both directions. That's for emergency repairs because of a sinkhole. Not seeing issues for the M11 and the A1M. Busy but moving for Huntingdon for the A141. It's also looking busy too inbound for the A15 into Peterborough. Edgeley Drain Road's got temporary lights in place. That's because of ongoing works. And busy but moving for the A47 Wisbeach Bypass on the approach for the Elmhall roundabout.
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6: Anglian Water is urging residents to avoid hosepipes and limit their water use due to ongoing hot and dry weather. The water company has advised against using hosepipes and asked that water be conserved for essential activities such as drinking, cooking and washing. High temperatures of more than 30 degrees Celsius are forecast throughout the rest of this week and across the weekend in the east of England, the third heatwave so far this year. Anglian Water are also advising residents to avoid washing their cars and patios and reuse water where possible. Plans for the redevelopment of Peterborough city centre have been made public. Over the next few weeks, new hanging baskets will appear in the city centre as the first stage in the greening of the area. Additional planting will be introduced to create more shade and quiet cooler areas within the city centre. The redevelopment of the area around Cathedral Square and St John's Square will be funded to the tune of £1.5 million by the government's Pride in Place Impact Fund. As well as new hanging baskets and more greenery, a more regular market and new toilets are also said to be coming to the city centre. Shocking new figures show animal cruelty is on the rise, with reported cases climbing year after year, including in this area. Cambridgeshire has seen a sharp increase in incidents during the summer months. According to new figures from the RSPCA, 81 reports of deliberate harm to animals were recorded in the county last summer, up from 69 the previous year. This 17% rise forms part of a broader national trend, with summer reports reaching a five-year high. And some trains through parts of Cambridgeshire faced delays and cancellations yesterday morning because of a shortage of trains. A National Rail spokesperson said a shortage of trains due to extra safety inspections meant that fewer trains were able to run across Thameslink and Greater Northern routes. As a result, some services were cancelled. Routes that were affected in Cambridgeshire included Peterborough to Horsham and Cambridge to Brighton. Trains from

0: Peterborough towards London face delays of around half an hour.
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0: It's going to be another hot day with plenty of sunshine and with highs of 34 degrees. That's the latest from the Boomerang Radio Newsroom. I'm Tom Green.
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Boomerang Radio, where the hits keep coming back. This is Chris Tibbles. Good morning. Boomerang Breakfast with U2 and Angel of Harlem. Foundations before that and Build Me Up Buttercup. You will have heard in the news this morning with Tom the tragic story about the RSPCA and the animals that they're having to rescue at the moment. The numbers are just off the scale this summer, which isn't great. And my wife works in a vet's. And I got home the other night and she said, we've got another little addition to the family. Yet another little kitten, because the vet practice that they that she works in had 8 kittens just abandoned outside. I mean, it's awful, isn't it? Especially in this heat. 8 little kittens that are perfectly fine, perfectly fit and healthy. They had left their mum. Obviously, the people who had the kittens taken them away from their mum a little early, but the vets had checked them all over. All is good. The kittens are fine. They've all now been rehomed, most by the team in the vets' practice, including one at our house. So there we go. Got to become a cattery, I think. Give it a few years, we'll probably be a zoo. I can charge you to come round.

Blondie and Maria on Boomerang Radio through Thursday morning. Then this weekend, the 11th of July, the Farmers Market is on at Alconbury Weald. If you fancy getting down to that and getting involved, you can. It's happening between 9 and midday on the 11th of July at the Pavilion. That is Saturday morning between 9 and midday. The Pavilion, Alconbury Weald. If you need to find where they are exactly, well, stick this postcode in your sat-nav. It's PE28 4XB.

0: summertime at last.
1: It will be certainly shining today. That a classic. 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
1: I think with our third heatwave, it's well and truly here, don't you? Phil Collins and ABBA lined up to play in just a moment. First, Sean, what's happening?
3: A14 eastbound is partially blocked due to an obstruction. That's from Junction 24 at Cambridge Services to 25 for Bar Hill. In Cambridge, Milton Road's closed between Hurst Park Avenue and Highworth Avenue. That's for emergency sinkhole repairs. Busy but moving, heading into Huntingdon for the A141. Not seeing issues for the A1M. Busy but moving for Peterborough inbound for the A15. Edgerly Drain Road's got temporary lights in place because of works. Busy but moving into Wisbeach for the A47 on the approach for the Armhall roundabout. And that's the latest on Cambridge's roads. For Boomerang Radio, I'm Sean Moore.
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Phil Collins and Two Hearts. It's Boomerang Radio. Boomerang Breakfast is on, and we are into July, which means summer fates and summer festivals are aplenty. This weekend, Saturday, between midday and three, St Luke's Summer Fair is happening at St Luke's Catholic Church on Benyon Grove in Orton, Melbourne. There's toy stalls, there's a barbecue, there's brick and brack, games, cakes, face painting, there's a tombola, pottery making too. It's between 12 and 3 Saturday, St Luke's Catholic Church in Orton, Melbourne.

0: Play that this morning for Ken in Soham. He's a big ABBA fan. He's new to Boomerang Radio and says loves our music. Could we get that on for him? That is Eagle. It's ABBA. It's Boomerang Radio where the hits keep coming back. Showbiz news on the way. Tom's got the news headlines first. It's just gone 8:30.
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2: Anglian Water is urging residents to avoid hosepipes and limit their water use due to ongoing hot and dry weather. The water company has advised against using hosepipes and asked that water be conserved for essential activities such as drinking, cooking and washing. High temperatures of more than 30 degrees Celsius are forecast throughout the rest of this week and across the weekend in the east of England, the third heatwave so far this year. Anglian Water are also advising residents to avoid washing their cars and patios and reuse water where possible. Plans for the redevelopment of Peterborough city centre have been made public. Over the next few weeks, new hanging baskets will appear in the city centre as the first stage in the greening of the area. Additional planting will be introduced to create more shade and quiet cooler areas within the city centre. The redevelopment of the area around Cathedral Square and St John's Square will be funded to the tune of £1.5 million by the government's Pride in Place Impact Fund. As well as new hanging baskets and more greenery, a more regular market and new toilets are also said to be coming to the city centre. Shocking new figures show animal cruelty is on the rise, with reported cases climbing year after year, including in this area. Cambridgeshire has seen a sharp increase in incidents during the summer months. According to new figures from the RSPCA, 81 reports of deliberate harm to animals were recorded in the county last summer, up from 69 the previous year. This 17% rise forms part of a broader national trend, with summer reports reaching a five-year high. And some trains through parts of Cambridgeshire faced delays and cancellations yesterday morning because of a shortage of trains. A National Rail spokesperson said a shortage of trains due to extra safety inspections meant that fewer trains were able to run across Thameslink and Greater Northern routes. As a result, some services were cancelled. Routes that were affected in Cambridgeshire included Peterborough to Horsham and Cambridge to Brighton. Trains from Peterborough towards London faced delays of around half an hour.
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2: It's going to be another hot day with plenty of sunshine and with highs of 34 degrees. That's the latest from the Boomerang Radio newsroom. I'm Tom
0: Thank
2: Green.
0: Thank you, Tom. Yes, another hot, sticky one. It is very warm already. Let's get the latest showbiz news.
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4: US medical drama The Pitt and comedy Hacks lead the nominations for this year's Emmy Awards. The Pitt has received 25 nominations in total, closely followed by the final season of Hacks with 24. British stars in the running include Matthew Rhys, Kerry Mulligan, Gary Oldman and Rufus Sewell, but there was no room on the Best Drama shortlist for the final seasons of Stranger Things or Euphoria. Singer Alexandra Burke is to star in a new musical based on the life of Chaka Khan. The 37-year-old will play the so-called Queen of Funk in I'm Every Woman, the Chaka Khan musical, depicting the award-winning singer-songwriter's journey to stardom. Burke, who won The X Factor in 2008, says it's the hardest role she's ever undertaken. And Katie Tunstall is to headline the opening ceremony of the 2026 Commonwealth Games in Glasgow. The singer-songwriter, who's currently on a world tour, will return to Scotland to perform at the Hydro on July the 23rd.
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0: Yeah, good morning. It is 25 to 9. We are kicking you off for Thursday, the 9th of July. Today is National Sugar Cookie Day. It's National Fashion Day. And it's Argentina's Boomerang Radio Independence Day. Where the hits keep coming back. Nobody tell Egypt, especially after that game the other night. Was that fixed? Well, I'd hate to say. I made a-

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0: However you are listening this morning, it is great to have your company. George Michael lined up. First, Sean, let's get the latest on the roads.
2: A14 eastbound is partially blocked due to an obstruction. That's from Junction 24 at Cambridge Services to 25 for Bar Hill. In Cambridge, Milton Road's closed between Hurst Park Avenue and Highworth Avenue. That's for emergency sinkhole repairs. Busy but moving, heading into Huntingdon for the A141. Not seeing issues for the A1M. Busy but moving for Peterborough inbound for the A15. Edgerly Drain Road's got temporary lights in place because of works. Busy but moving into Wisbeach for the A47 on the approach for the Armhall roundabout. And that's the latest on Cambridge's roads. 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

0: Cause I gotta have faith. I gotta have faith. Because I gotta have faith, faith, faith. I gotta have faith, faith, faith.
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There are the Spice Girls, and Who Do You Think You Are? I mentioned Tuesday that yesterday was 30 years since they released their debut single, Wannabe. It's hard to believe, isn't it? Right, if you are in and around Shelford, don't forget the festival and feast continues right through until Saturday. It got underway last weekend with Pixie Lott on stage performing. There's been various events happening through the week as well. Today, with it being Thursday, it's the ever-popular quiz night. I'm afraid it has sold out, though. Teams will be competing in the Village's annual quiz tonight, hosted by Steve Dan, and that will include a meal as part of that evening. Tomorrow night, you can get involved. Visitors can choose between a concert in St Mary's Church featuring the Moonlight Mandolin Orchestra, or you can watch the FIFA World Cup final, quarterfinal, on the big screen in the Grand Marquee. Free admission for that tomorrow. So, yeah, that's Friday. And then the festival will conclude on Saturday with the Back to the 80s popular local tribute band performing classic hits from that decade. It's Shelford's Festival and Feast right up until Saturday night. Get involved in it if you are in and around the area. Right, Naina Cherry on the way. Hands up if you remember this 70s sing-along from Dawn and Tony Orlando.

0: Every weekday morning from 9, I take you on a trip back in time to play your memories like that. There's Dawn and Tony Orlando's Tyre Yellow ribbon round the old oak tree. In fact, from 9 o'clock this morning, I have three more mystery years for you, and they are brilliant. All of the music from this week in those golden years gone by, but what years are they? Well, your participation, please. After 9 o'clock...
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1: I have got, though, back in the day, on your radio after 9 o'clock this morning, five songs from a mystery year. In fact, there are three mystery years. 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Final check on the roads first. Sean, what you got?
2: A14 eastbound is partially blocked due to an obstruction. That's from Junction 24 at Cambridge Services to 25 for Bar Hill. In Cambridge, Milton Road's closed between Hurst Park Avenue and Highworth Avenue. That's for emergency sinkhole repairs. Busy but moving heading into Huntingdon for the A141. Not seeing issues for the A1M. Busy but moving for Peterborough inbound for the A15. Edgerly Drain Road's got temporary lights in place because of works. Busy but moving into Wisbeach for the A47 on the approach for the Armhall roundabout. And that's the latest on Cambridge's roads. 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
7: An interim report on disability benefits in the UK is calling for a bold reform of the system. Holly Hughes has the details.
8: Disability benefits are no longer fit for purpose, with the process of applying for the benefits being dehumanising and soul-destroying. That's according to the interim TIMS report, which is due to be fully published in the autumn. Personal Independence Payment, or PIP, is intended to help with everyday tasks and extra living costs. When it's published, the government has insisted the review will ensure PIP is fit and fair for the future.
7: Donald Trump's warning the situation in Iran could get much worse after more US strikes last night. The US president said yesterday that the ceasefire is over following Iranian attacks on ships in the Strait of Hormuz. A man accused of a mass stabbing on a train in Cambridgeshire is due in court today. 33-year-old Anthony Williams is charged with 10 counts of attempted murder. He'll appear before Cambridge Crown Court for a plea hearing. And vet businesses will be accountable to an independent regulator for the first time as part of the biggest reform to the sector in 60 years. For On Radio News Hub, I'm Frankie Hurst. 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
7: Cloud clearing, but some patches lingering on western coast and remaining cloudy in the northwest of Scotland with some patchy rain there too. Elsewhere, another hot and sunny day with highs of 35 degrees Celsius.
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0: youngsters across Peterborough and Cambridgeshire will be going, hang on a minute, that's not Cher. Cher did that, didn't she, in the 90s? Yes, she did. But that is a song that was done back in the year that we're in today.
1: Five songs. Five songs.
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4: 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Strike a pose. There's nothing to it. There's nothing to it. There's nothing to it.
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0: That, of course, was Linda Lewis and It's In His Kiss. All of these songs from the charts then this week. In the year in question, we are in the year when women were finally entitled to equal pay. Building blocks had never been so much fun as Lego became toy of the year, and parents had to get used to finding lumps of plastic embedded in their bruised feet. And the pop video was born. The 7-minute rock opera, complete with dodgy visuals, gave Freddie Mercury's Queen their first number one single. I am, of course, talking Bohemian Rhapsody. That was in the charts and it was Christmas number one in the year. But what is the year that we are in? Well, this was in the charts for the Rimshots. 765-4321. Blow your whistle.

12 after 9 through Thursday morning. It's Boomerang Radio's Back in the Day. We are back in another golden year gone by. Gary and Ramsey, he's been in touch. He's got the year spot on. He said, Queen's Bohemian Rhapsody, Christmas number one. Yeah, I know what year this is. Alan in Erith, however, is struggling. He said, I reckon it's 1972. No, wrong. This is the year that the Vietnam War ended as communist forces took Saigon and South Vietnam surrendered unconditionally. It was also the year that Dutch elm disease destroyed more than 3 million elm trees in the UK. And at the cinema, you could have been watching Jaws, The Tower and Inferno, Young Frankenstein, The Godfather Part 2, or Murder on the Orient Express. Meanwhile, in the charts, this week of our mystery year, this was in the charts for David Essex. Here comes Rolling Stone. Well, I-

0: Wrapping up then, our first mystery year on Back in the Day on Boomerang Radio. There are the Bay City Rollers and Give a Little Love. You heard David Essex and Rolling Stone and the Moments, Dolly My Love, within that five on the roll, on the Back in the Day for the mystery year one. But what was the year? Well, yeah, Gary and Ramsey, like I've said, first in today, 1975 was the year. We will do our second mystery year in 60 seconds. Stay there.
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0: What year, then, do you reckon we are in? Well, this year saw these songs in the charts in this very week. It was the year, on telly, Strike It Lucky with Michael Barrymore, and going live, hit our TV screens, Van Gogh's Sunflowers, sold for £24 million at Christie's Auction House as well. And this was in the charts for Los Lobos.

Sunita and Toy Boy. It's Boomerang Radio's second mystery year on Back in the Day. Hello to Alison in Cambridge. She's got the year right, straight in, first off today with our second mystery year. Well done, Alison. I'll give you a nudge at the end to say what year it was. Andy and Tim, both on site at Hampton in Peterborough, on the scaffolding in the sun, they say at the moment, before it gets too hot. They're listening to Boomerang Radio's Back in the Day, and they reckon the year is 1989, but they're not quite sure, so they don't want to commit just yet. Can we have some more clues? Yes, you can. This is the year that the King's Cross fire happened in the underground station at King's Cross. 18th of November, it killed 31 people. The Simpsons were seen on telly for the first time in America, and Margaret Thatcher was elected again as Prime Minister in the United Kingdom. But what is the year? This was in the charts, and it's not 1989, for Spagna and Call Me. Do you remember it? It's Boomerang Radio's Back in the Day.

0: Mel and Kim wrapping up our second mystery year for Thursday then, back in the day today. Mel and Kim's FLM, Spagna's Call Me, Sunita's Toy Boy, Los Lobos and La Bamba and Aha and The Living Daylights, all from this week of the year in question. Alison, first in work in Cambridge, she said, I know the year straight away. Andy and Tim were on site at Hampton in Peterborough. They were struggling. They said 1989 to begin with. They've since been back in touch and have got the year right. Colin also right today. Hello to Kev and Nikki as well up in Scotland, listening online at boomerangradio.co.uk. Yes, 1987 is the year.
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0: Mr. Happy himself, of course, formerly frontman with the Smiths, there is Morrissey, first of the gang to die.
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0: Let me give you some little clues then about the year in question. Piers Morgan was dismissed as editor of the Daily Mirror after the newspaper published fake pictures of Iraqi prisoner abuse. It was the year of cartoons as the long-running children's animated television series Peppa Pig premiered on Nick Jr. and Channel 5 for the first time. And Channel 4 began to broadcast The Simpsons, having taken the terrestrial rights from BBC Two in the mystery year. It was also the year Parliament passed the Hunting Act banning fox hunting in England and Wales. But what is the year? All of these songs in the charts this week of the year. And what a song this is, by the way, had been number one, still in the charts for the Shapeshifters.

There is McFly, and obviously. Thank you. Right, what year is it then? What do you reckon? Get in touch, drop me an email, studio@boomerangradio.co.uk. Couple more to play from this week in a golden year gone by. This was in the charts. Sampling the ones Flawless. Here's George Michael, Flawless, and Go to the City on Boomerang.

0: Today's Boomerang Breakfast. Tomorrow, another chance for you to win £50 on Bits and Pieces. If it doesn't go later today, it's on, of course, at 12:15 and 5:15. And there is another 3 years tomorrow on Back in the Day. Bill here after 10 has the Tom Robinson Band and Foreigner to kick things off.
1: Boomerang.
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5: Disability benefits are no longer fit for purpose. That's according to a review amid promises of bold reform to the system. Holly Hughes has more.
6: The interim TIMS report says claimants of personal independent payments often find the system to apply for the benefits dehumanising, soul-destroying and degrading. Instead of immediate reform, the review led by Disability Minister Sir Stephen TIMS was put in place to gather views on PIP and how it works, with the government promising no changes to the benefits until it's completed. The final report is due in autumn.
5: The US have launched another round of strikes against Iran as promised by Donald Trump. He previously threatened to carry out further attacks, branding the Iranian regime scum and dishonourable after suggesting the ceasefire was over. Nigel Farage is ploughing on with his by-election plans despite the fact it will be boycotted by the major parties. Reform UK have earmarked August the 6th for the Clacton vote. It'll launch the parliamentary process to trigger the contest today. And British wildcard Arthur Ferry is through to the semi-finals at Wimbledon. From Radio News Hub, I'm Frankie Hess.
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5: A hot and dry day with plenty of sunshine for many of us. Cloudier and breezier across the western coast and the far northwest of Scotland. Some patchy rain there too. Highs today of 35 degrees Celsius.

Many thanks, Chris, for another great breakfast show on Boomerang Radio. Bill Hensley here now with you until 1 o'clock with some on this day events, birthdays and some events that happened on this day and in history, and some number one songs on this day as well.

0: was number one in the UK on this day in 1976. The Hot Summer, do you remember that? Do you remember Elton John and Kiki D? Well, they're next.
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Bit of a history note for you now. On this day in 1877, this is quite topical because it's Wimbledon week this week. Wimbledon 2 weeks, hasn't it? It was the 1877 on this day. The first Wimbledon Championships began in London. Tickets cost a shilling and 22 men entered.

0: Well, let's go back to the 80s now with Mario. Do you remember Mario, the little character in the game, the Nintendo game, wasn't it? What was the name of that game before it was called Mario? I'll tell you in a little while. And I'm also going to play a number one, a sort of a number one, same song, different artist. In 1962, Ray Charles had a number one with I Can't Stop Loving You. Well, Leo Sayer's version is good as well. And that's next.
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It was Donkey Kong, and it became a big hit, didn't it, Mario? Like this one from Joan Jett and the Blackhearts.

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3: Bonnie Tyler has died at the age of 75. The 80s pop icon died unexpectedly from an illness in hospital in Portugal last night. She achieved international stardom with her hit single Total Eclipse of the Heart in the 80s and was made an MBE for her services to music in 2023. Elsewhere, an interim report on disability benefits in the UK is calling for a bold reform of the system. Holly Hughes has the details.
4: Disability benefits are no longer fit for purpose, with the process of applying for the benefits being dehumanising and soul-destroying. That's according to the interim TIMS report, which is due to be fully published in the autumn. When it's published, the government has insisted the review will ensure PIP is fit and fair for the future.
3: Donald Trump's warning the situation in Iran could get much worse after more US strikes last night. The US president said yesterday that the ceasefire is over following Iranian attacks on ships in the Strait of Hormuz. And British wildcard Arthur Ferry is through to the semi-finals at Wimbledon. From Radio News Hub, I'm Frankie Hersine.
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3: A hot and dry day with plenty of sunshine for many of us. Cloudier and breezier across the western coast and the far northwest of Scotland. Some patchy rain there too. Highs today of 35 degrees Celsius.

Welcome along to the second hour of Boomerang Brunch on Boomerang Radio, where the hits keep coming back. I'm Bill Hensley with you until 1 o'clock, playing hit after hit after hit, like Boomerang Radio does anyway, all day. Take that as read, and all night.

0: Well, on this day in 1386, England and Portugal signed the Treaty of Windsor. I've got no idea why it's called the Treaty of Windsor, but it is. Maybe I should have done a bit more research. It created the world's oldest active diplomatic alliance, and it still exists today. I was in Portugal a few years ago. I was in the Algarve. I also went up to Lisbon and a little bit further north, where it's really lush instead of dry and arid. Lovely, lovely country. But someone did tell me that we've not been to war with Portugal for over 800 years. And that fact proves that, doesn't it? Oasis are next.
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Well, in 1997, the Eurovision Song Contest was won by Katrina and the Waves, and she used to live just down the road from me in Somersham. Now, she won with the song Love Shine a Light. Well, I don't really like that one as much as I like this. This is Walking on Sunshine.

0: Well, a birthday for you now. Born this day in 1956 was Tom Hanks. He won loads of Oscars, didn't he? And he's been in dozens and dozens of films. Great actor. I think my favourites were, of course, Forrest Gump with the box of chocolates. That's funny. I can't remember the exact words. Saving Private Ryan. And I think one of the best was Cast Away. Now, what's coming up? Let me have a little look. All Free and All Right Now and the Monkees. I'm going to play that one for Marilyn in Hartford. Daydream Believer.
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Well, as I said earlier, that's going out for Marilyn in Hartford because she loves the Monkees. I'll tell you what, Saturday mornings have never been the same without the Monkees and those funny little animal things, the banana splits. Do you remember them?

0: Well, that's it for this hour. I will be back after the news with Let Me Have a Little Look. Friday, I'm in Love from The Cure.
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Always a big hit at weddings, at the disco after everyone's eaten. Frida Payne and Band of Gold. And it was popular, even though it's quite a sad song, really. Shouldn't really play that at weddings. But a good song. It made number one, and it was number one for weeks and weeks and weeks. Welcome along to the third and final hour of Boomerang Brunch today with me, Bill Hensley. Tomorrow, Joe Bailey. 10 o'clock, bright and early.

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2: Let's give you another chance then to win yourself 50 quid, and it could be you. Four songs have already been guessed from the five in the clip, but who is missing? Here is the clip.
0: Bits and Pieces.
2: We know already that the Kinks and dedicated follower of fashion from the 60s is in there. Also, Gina G, Ooh Ah Just a Little Bit from the 1990s, and Maroon 5, She Will Be Loved, from the early 2000s. I gave you a clue just the other day about the fourth missing song. Gary in Ramsey and Joe in Huntingdon both guessing that it's Rick Springfield's Jessie's Girl from the 1980s. So we are missing the one and only song that's left to get, and that is from the 1970s. But what song is it? Listen up.
0: Bits and Pieces.
2: 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Simple as that. Bits and Pieces, it's been running since April. Are you the person to win that 50 quid and get us moving on to a new Bits and Pieces? 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
2: 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I need all five title and artists. 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

0: From the 2000s, Groovejet with Spiller. That was the voice on that, of course, was Sophie Ellis-Bextor. I think that's the that must be the first song she ever had a real big hit with. And great video goes with that, of course, with the guy in the back of the taxi in Thailand or China. I don't really know where. I should know, shouldn't I? But I don't. And I think he was about 6'17" or something like that. Right, what have we got coming up? The Love I Lost from Harold Melvin and the Blue Notes, followed by The Fortunes.
1: Boomerang. We buy
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3: Stocks plummeted on Wednesday as tensions flared in the Middle East, with the US threatening further attacks on Iran. The FTSE 100 closed down 176 points at 10,489. Oil prices have jumped, with a barrel of oil trading higher at $80 a barrel compared to $73 on Tuesday. The decline in the housing market may be starting to pass. The Royal Institution of Chartered Surveyors has found there are still ongoing concerns about the impact of inflation, the cost of living, domestic political uncertainty and global conflicts, but the volume of new buyer inquiries was the least negative since February. Planning consent has been granted for the UK's second largest solar farm. Energy Secretary Ed Miliband has approved plans for the One Earth solar farm project, which will be built on the border of Nottinghamshire and Lincolnshire. It should generate enough electricity to power around 200,000 homes. And vet businesses are to undergo their biggest reform in 60 years, with the government considering introducing an independent regulator.
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0: Well, my favourite television programme ever is One Foot in the Grave with Victor Meldrew. Do you remember him? With I Don't Believe It. Well, that's who I've modelled myself on for when I get a bit older. Well, maybe I'm a little bit like that now. But Richard Wilson was born this day in 1936. Great, great series. Do you remember Love Affair with Everlasting Love? That's next.
1: Boomerang.
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Well, about half an hour ago, I played Tainted Love, and I forgot to tell you that it's Mark Arman's birthday today, born this day in 1957. Tainted Love, I think, was the biggest hit for Soft Cell.

0: that's it from me for today. I'm off to get some lunch, and then I think I might... No, I know that I'm going to have a bit of an afternoon nap, because I think I deserve it. Barry White is coming up after the news. I will be back with Boomerang Brunch on Tuesday at 10 o'clock, bright and early. And bright and early on Sunday, I'll be with you for just 2 hours for some more great music and some interviews on County Matters, Sunday, 10 o'clock in the morning. Thanks for your company today. Bye-bye.
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0: The agency showed there have been 883 confirmed measles cases reported in England from the start of the year to July 6th. And Harry Styles says being awarded a Blue Peter badge might be his proudest achievement. The singer received the prestigious gold badge in recognition of his musical career. That's the latest from Radio News Hub. I'm Tanita Sims.
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0: A hot and dry day with prolonged periods of sunshine for many of us. Cloudy and breezy across western coast. Highs today of 35 degrees Celsius.

Heading towards 10 past one on a Thursday afternoon. I'm Dave. Hello. I'm here till four this afternoon. Adam and the Ants stand and deliver along with Barry White. You see the trouble with me. You probably can hear my voice. It's probably, well, it's not as far as, it's not as deep as Barry White's voice. But, you know, it's I was talking so much yesterday. It was unbelievable, I tell you.

0: In round about 10 minutes time, we've got all latest news from the world of entertainment. We've also got the Hollies, and in just a moment, a bit of ELO.
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2: Welsh singer Bonnie Tyler has died at the age of 75. The 80s pop icon passed away unexpectedly from an illness in hospital in Portugal last night. A statement on her website says her family and team are heartbroken. She achieved international fame in the 1980s with the release of her hit single Total Eclipse of the Heart, a song she paid tribute to when receiving her MBE 3 years ago.
3: Total Eclipse of the Heart is the one that everybody does karaoke to.
4: You think you'll ever get bored of singing?
3: Never.
2: Tyler was due to perform a festival this summer, along with a number of European dates. Elsewhere, Sir Gary Oldman has been nominated for an Emmy for Slow Horses as the spy drama show secured 9 nods. The Oscar-winning actor stars as the veteran MI5 agent Jackson Lamb in the series, which follows a dysfunctional team of intelligence agents. While US medical drama The Pitt and comedy Hacks lead the nominations for this year's Emmys, other British stars in the running include Matthew Rhys, Carey Mulligan and Rufus Sewell.
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0: If you fancy winning yourself a pair of tickets to go and see an outdoor cinema experience, well, this Saturday, Pretty Women's going to be showing at the Crown Inn and Restaurant in Broughton, along with Lulu's outdoor cinema experience. And to be in with a chance of winning these pair of tickets, not only will you get the tickets, you get the pizza and a bottle of wine just by answering a simple question. Now, the question is really, really easy. Name the singer who had a song called Pretty Woman. That is what the question is. 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The showing is on Saturday. That's the 4th of July. That's this Saturday, by the way. We'll do a draw on Friday afternoon, roughly around about 3:30, and we'll pick a lucky winner out of that. You have to be over 18 to enter the competition. Full terms and conditions can be found on our website.
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Everybody remembers the moves to this one, don't they? Jackson's Blame It on the Boogie, along with Spencer Davis Group and Give Me Some Lovin'. Now, coming up here on Boomerang Radio, especially just after 2 o'clock, we have got the number twos at two. And do you remember Human Cry? They did something called Labour of Love. And then they did a song where they were looking for Linda, whoever she is.

0: as mentioned just a little bit earlier, we have got the number twos at two. That's coming up after the news and weather here on Boomerang Radio.
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5: Singer Bonnie Tyler has died, aged 75. Her family released a statement on her website saying she passed away unexpectedly last night in Portugal as a result of an illness she was being treated for. The Welsh pop star achieved international fame in the 1980s with her release of her hit single Total Eclipse of the Heart, a song she paid tribute to when receiving her MBE 3 years ago.
6: Total Eclipse of the Heart is the one that everybody does karaoke to.
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3: A hot and dry day with prolonged periods of sunshine for many of us. Cloudy and breezy across western coast. Highs today of 35 degrees Celsius.

There you have it. Today's number twos at two. Def Leppard, Let's Get Rocked, along with Foundations, Build Me Up, Buttercup, and more for you tomorrow. 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

0: Now, there's this man in Australia who decided that he couldn't afford the airfares to go from Australia to Wales. But instead, he and two friends built a wooden crate just large enough for him to fit inside and labelled it computer equipment and shipped it via air freight. Now, the weird thing about it is this story is a complete lie. He decided he wanted to get in the news in Australia, and it literally went across every single TV and radio station and got him to some massive fame. So he achieved what he wanted to, but obviously not to Wales.
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I'm not aware.

0: Now, around about this time of day, every day, Monday to Friday, we do something here on Boomerang Radio called The Soul Spot. So we got two songs that are very soulful and are very, very good. This time round, in just a moment, we got some Shalimar and Earth, Wind and Fire.
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absolutely love that track. Shalimar, second time around, along with Earth, Wind & Fire, After the Love Has Gone. 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

0: got the latest news and weather for you in just a moment here on Boomerang. But after 3 o'clock, we got songs from the Commodores, Carpenters and Marvin Gaye, along with Kim Weston.
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5: As we face the third heatwave of the year, Britain's electricity grid operator has issued another plea to the industry for more power generation. The National Energy System Operator says it was forecasting a tight period for electricity margins this evening due to extreme temperatures in Europe. Next, the number of patients being cared for in hospital corridors or makeshift treatment areas in England increased in June. It comes as heatwaves place an additional strain on the health service. Officials say the data shows that summer is now putting the NHS under just as much pressure as winter, but the Health Secretary James Murray says they're working on it.
6: The NHS is very used to stepping up around winter pressures, and that's well established as a part of the NHS. What I want to make sure we're well prepared for as well is heatwave pressures.
5: And the King used a stethoscope to help give a very well-behaved penguin a health check during a trip to London Zoo. And they proved very popular. Dozens of penguins gathered to greet the royals. That's the latest from Radio News Hub. I'm Tanita Sims.
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Your chance to win yourself a pair of tickets, a pizza and a bottle of wine at Lulu's Outdoor Cinema Experience at the Crown Inn and Restaurant in Broughton. The film this weekend is Pretty Woman, starring Richard Gere, Julia Roberts, and you could be there or if by just by answering one simple question. The actual question is this: name the singer who had a song called Pretty Woman. That is all you need to answer, and you need to send your answer along with your name, email address to studio at boomerangradio.co.uk before 3 p.m. this Friday. That's the 3rd of July. The film is being shown on the 4th of July. That's this Saturday. And on Friday afternoon, we'll be picking a lucky winner at random around about 3:30. And you have to be over 18 to enter the competition, and full terms and conditions can be found on our website.

0: Just gone 20 past three, Boomerang Radio, Thursday afternoon. Now, we have got songs coming up for Junior. And Mama used to say, we're going to be playing that for you. I actually had a phone conversation with Junior once. It was a bit weird, but weird as in good. It was just a bit sort of a starstruck moment, really. Animals, and in just a moment, we have got London Beats.
1: Boomerang.
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Not heard that for a while. Animals, House of the Rising Sun, along with London Beat, Thinking About You. Not heard that either for a long, long time. Well, what does a Rubber Duck Collection, a Snowball Fight, and an 8 Feet Tall Man got in common? You can find out in just a moment here on Boomerang Radio.

Hi, it's Tom Green from the Boomerang Radio Newsroom. I'm here with the latest local news for Peterborough and Cambridgeshire throughout the week as we get you to or from work. If you have a story that you think that we should be talking about, email news@boomerangradio.co.uk.

0: Now, you know, they've got all these world records in, you know, it's going on in the world where you've got an 8 feet tall man who holds the Guinness World Record for the tallest living man. And as you know, here on Boomerang on a normal weekday afternoon, we love giving you the weird and wonderful world of facts as we do. Well, there's this woman in America who's got the largest rubber duck collection with more than 9,000 unique ducks. That's just unreal, isn't it? I mean, where do you put 9,000 ducks? I mean, it's just, she's got her own little pond on that one. And the other one as well, which I find, this looks really, really funny. Well, it looks fun in itself. There's a snowball fight in Seattle, which involved nearly 6,000 participants throwing snowballs at each other simultaneously. That sounds amazing. Unfortunately, because we're in the UK, and especially around this area in Cambridge and Peterborough, we don't tend to get snow. And if we do, it literally lasts 5 minutes.
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But this afternoon, stroke this evening, we have got Pete T coming up in just a short while with The Highway Home. Gavin Samways is on at 7 with his five songs from 7 at 7 and 80s at 8. And then Lazy B is on at 9 o'clock with the Boomerang Late Show.

0: With the Highway Home, along with songs from Phil Fearon, you got Elton John, and as well as the Chiffons. That's all to come. I'll see you tomorrow from 1 o'clock here on Boomerang Radio.
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5: Anglian Water is urging residents to avoid hosepipes and limit their water use due to ongoing hot and dry weather. The water company has advised against using hosepipes and asked that water be conserved for essential activities such as drinking, cooking and washing. High temperatures of more than 30 degrees Celsius are forecast throughout the rest of this week and across the weekend in the east of England, the third heatwave so far this year. Anglian Water are also advising residents to avoid washing their cars and patios and reuse water where possible. Plans for the redevelopment of Peterborough city centre have been made public. Over the next few weeks, new hanging baskets will appear in the city centre as the first stage in the greening of the area. Additional planting will be introduced to create more shade and quiet cooler areas within the city centre. The redevelopment of the area around Cathedral Square and St John's Square will be funded to the tune of £1.5 million by the government's Pride in Place Impact Fund. As well as new hanging baskets and more greenery, a more regular market and new toilets are also said to be coming to the city centre. Shocking new figures show animal cruelty is on the rise, with reported cases climbing year after year, including in this area. Cambridgeshire has seen a sharp increase in incidents during the summer months. According to new figures from the RSPCA, 81 reports of deliberate harm to animals were recorded in the county last summer, up from 69 the previous year. This 17% rise forms part of a broader national trend, with summer reports reaching a five-year high. And some trains through parts of Cambridgeshire faced delays and cancellations yesterday morning because of a shortage of trains. A National Rail spokesperson said a shortage of trains due to extra safety inspections meant that fewer trains were able to run across Thameslink and Greater Northern routes. As a result, some services were cancelled. Routes that were affected in Cambridgeshire included Peterborough to Horsham and Cambridge to Brighton. Trains from Peterborough towards London faced delays of around half an hour.
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5: A clear evening before another warm and uncomfortable night and lows of 19. Another day of sunshine tomorrow, warmer too with

Phil Farren and Galaxy, and what do I do? Good evening, welcome along. My name's Pete T. You're on Boomerang Radio on the highway home. Hope you're all keeping pretty good today. We start the show with some sad news from the world of music. Bonnie Tyler has passed away today at the age of 75 whilst in Portugal. One of those voices you could spot from a mile off. Raspy, powerful, and absolutely packed with emotion. She gave us some huge moments across the decades, and today we take a moment to remember her and that incredible legacy she leaves behind. So in her honour, let's go to one of the all-time greats, Bonnie Tyler, Total Eclipse of the Heart.

0: Cyndi Lauper there, and Time After Time here on Boomerang Radio. Another one of those great, great tracks. Okay, we will be doing another Bonnie Tyler track just after 5 o'clock. As you know, she passed away today at the age of 75 in Portugal after a short illness. And we'll be doing another great track. So if you've got any ideas of the tracks that you want to hear from Bonnie Tyler, do contact us on our webpage. That's, of course, as ever, studio@boomerangradio.co.uk. Let's head over to Sean now to see what's happening on the local roads.
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2: Usual slow-moving traffic for the centre of Cambridge. It's slow-moving for Gonville Place, seeing delays of around 10 to 15 minutes. Milton Road remains closed for emergency sinkhole repairs. That's between Hurst Park Avenue and Highworth Avenue. Not seeing issues for the A1M. It's moving well for the M11. Wisbeach Elmhigh Road has got queues on the approach for the Elmhigh roundabout, seeing delays there of up to 10 minutes. Usual busy traffic inbound into Peterborough for the A15. Neame Parkway busy on the sensors, and a check onto public transport. There's no service on Thames Link between Cambridge and Brighton, and that's because of the hot weather. That's the latest on Cambridge's roads for Boomerang Radio. I'm Sean Moore.
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That's the Casuals there and Jesmyn. I do like those 60s numbers, I really do. Must be an age thing. Anyway, let's have a quick look at the show today. Yes, we'll be catching up on the bits and pieces. Chris will be into the studio to explain that, so you could get yourself, before the end of the day, some dosh. All you've got to do is one more track and you're there. Okay, then we'll do the Pete T Tea Time tune in the next hour, which is going to be another interesting one. And then what do we got then? Oh, on the last hour, of course, the big drive home, we'll be doing another 12-inch single on that. Along the way, we've got some Boomerang Watsons, and let's go out with this one now. This is Joan Armour Trading and Drop the Pilot. Boomerang Radio, where the hits just keep coming back. So great to have you along today.

0: one of those days today, isn't it? It's been really, really super hot, hasn't it? We started off with our usual coffee in the morning and headed over to Hampton to the Costas over there and decided it wouldn't be a good idea to go inside. We'll sit outside. I think it was about 9:05. It was too hot to sit outside, so we moved into the shade. Can you believe it? Anyway, right, let's think. We'll go now to Sean to see what he's doing and a quick check-up on what's happening in the city centre of Peterborough and Cambridge as well, and also the roads out and about.
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2: Usual slow-moving traffic for the centre of Cambridge. It's slow-moving for Gonville Place. Seeing delays of around 10 to 15 minutes. Milton Road remains closed for emergency sinkhole repairs. That's between Hurst Park Avenue and Highworth Avenue. Not seeing issues for the A1M. It's moving well for the M11. Wisbeach Elm High Road has got queues on the approach for the Armhole Roundabout. Seeing delays there of up to 10 minutes. Usual busy traffic inbound into Peterborough for the A15. Neen Parkway busy on the sensors. And a check onto public transport. There's no service on Thames Link between Cambridge and Brighton, and that's because of the hot weather. That's the latest on Cambridge's roads for Boomerang Radio. I'm Sean Moore.
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Small Faces from the 60s there, and Ichiku Park. I love that track. Another great one from the 60s. Got an issue today, by the way. No, not with you. No, you're good. It's me. It's time. I've got one of those nerves that somebody once said to me, when you get a twitch on your face, it's the nerve dying. And I've got one of those right over my right eye, and it keeps flickering. So every time I go to look at the screen, it goes all funny, which is... it's kind of reason. It's not my eye, it's just this twitching nerve. Can you believe that? Anyway, enough of this home doctoring thing. Bucks Fizz is next, and Make Your Mind Up on Boomerang Radio. We're here. You gotta

0: Chavarri's and Who Done It? Well, it wasn't me, because it's got to be you, okay? This time it's you, not me. Actually, every time the missus shouts, I think, what have I done now? Anyway, Sean, get me out of trouble here.
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2: Usual slow-moving traffic for the centre of Cambridge. It's slow-moving for Gonville Place, seeing delays of around 10 to 15 minutes. Milton Road remains closed for emergency sinkhole repairs. That's between Hurst Park Avenue and Highworth Avenue. Not seeing issues for the A1M. It's moving well for the M11. Wisbeach Elm High Road has got queues on the approach for the Armhole Roundabout. Seeing delays there of up to 10 minutes. Usual busy traffic inbound into Peterborough for the A15. Neame Parkway busy on the sensors. And a check onto public transport. There's no service on Thames Link between Cambridge and Brighton, and that's because of the hot weather. That's the latest on Cambridge's roads for Boomerang Radio. I'm Sean Moore.
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5: Anglian Water is urging residents to avoid hosepipes and limit their water use due to ongoing hot and dry weather. The water company has advised against using hosepipes and asked that water be conserved for essential activities such as drinking, cooking, and washing. High temperatures of more than 30 degrees Celsius are forecast throughout the rest of this week and across the weekend in the east of England, the third heatwave so far this year. Anglian Water are also advising residents to avoid washing their cars and patios and reuse water where possible. Plans for the redevelopment of Peterborough city centre have been made public. Over the next few weeks, new hanging baskets will appear in the city centre as the first stage in the greening of the area. Additional planting will be introduced to create more shade and quiet cooler areas within the city centre. The redevelopment of the area around Cathedral Square and St John's Square will be funded to the tune of £1.5 million by the government's Pride in Place Impact Fund. As well as new hanging baskets and more greenery, a more regular market and new toilets are also said to be coming to the city centre. Shocking new figures show animal cruelty is on the rise, with reported cases climbing year after year, including in this area. Cambridgeshire has seen a sharp increase in incidents during the summer months. According to new figures from the RSPCA, 81 reports of deliberate harm to animals were recorded in the county last summer, up from 69 the previous year. This 17% rise forms part of a broader national trend, with summer reports reaching a five-year high. And some trains through parts of Cambridgeshire faced delays and cancellations yesterday morning because of a shortage of trains. A National Rail spokesperson said a shortage of trains due to extra safety inspections meant that fewer trains were able to run across Thames Link and Greater Northern routes. As a result, some services were cancelled. Routes that were affected in Cambridgeshire included Peterborough to Horsham and Cambridge to Brighton. Trains from Peterborough towards London faced delays of around half an hour.
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5: A clear evening before another warm and uncomfortable night and lows of 19. Another day of sunshine tomorrow, warmer too, with highs of 32 degrees. And that's the latest from the Boomerang Radio Newsroom. I'm Tom Green.
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Bon Jovi there, and always here on Boomerang Radio, where the hits just keep coming back. Weekdays on the highway home with me, Pete, between 4 and 7. Earlier on, we talked about the sad news that Bonnie Tyler today passed away at the age of 75 over in Portugal. I put the shout out to you for your favourite Bonnie Tyler track, and you didn't hold back. Lots of memories came and lots of messages came back, and overall, the one that absolutely ran away with it, by far the most requested Bonnie Tyler song of the day. So let's play it for you right now. And here it is.

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2: Let's give you another chance then to win yourself £50, and it could be you. 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
2: We know already that the Kinks and dedicated follower of fashion from the 60s is in there. Also, Gina G, Ooh Ah Just a Little Bit from the 1990s, and Maroon 5, She Will Be Loved, from the early 2000s. I gave you a clue just the other day about the fourth missing song. Gary in Ramsey and Joe in Huntingdon both guessing that it's Rick Springfield's Jessie's Girl from the 1980s. So we are missing the one and only song that's left to get, and that is from the 1970s. But what song is it? Listen up.
0: Bits and Pieces.
2: 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The first person to give me all five song titles and artists on the email will win £50. Simple as that. Bits and Pieces, it's been running since April. Are you the person to win that £50 and get us moving on to a new Bits and Pieces? 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
2: 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I need all five title and artists. 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

0: 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We head across to Sean right now, who's going to tell us what's happening on our local roads.
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2: Stay slow for the centre of Cambridge for Gonville Place. Usual delays there on the sensors. Milton Road's closed for emergency sinkhole repairs between Hurst Park Avenue and Highworth Avenue. A1 slow moving for the Black Cat roundabout. Usual delays there. It's busy for Wisbeach. Elm High Road slow with 10-minute delays for the Elm Hall roundabout. Also busy into Peterborough for the A15 inbound and busy for the Nene Parkway. On the trains, there's no service on Thames Link between Cambridge and Brighton. That's because of the hot weather conditions. And that's the latest on Cambridge's roads for Boomerang Radio. I'm Sean Moore.
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0: thought I'd play that to keep us cool. That's Freeze and Southern Freeze. I like that. Indeed I do. Let's head across now to Tom with the local news and weather.
1: Online, on the app, through your smart speaker, and now on DAB across Peterborough and Cambridge. 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
2: Anglian Water is urging residents to avoid hosepipes and limit their water use due to ongoing hot and dry weather. The water company has advised against using hosepipes and asked that water be conserved for essential activities such as drinking, cooking, and washing. High temperatures of more than 30 degrees Celsius are forecast throughout the rest of this week and across the weekend in the east of England, the third heatwave so far this year. Anglian Water are also advising residents to avoid washing their cars and patios and reuse water where possible. Plans for the redevelopment of Peterborough city centre have been made public. Over the next few weeks, new hanging baskets will appear in the city centre as the first stage in the greening of the area. Additional planting will be introduced to create more shade and quiet cooler areas within the city centre. The redevelopment of the area around Cathedral Square and St John's Square will be funded to the tune of £1.5 million by the government's Pride in Place Impact Fund. As well as new hanging baskets and more greenery, a more regular market and new toilets are also said to be coming to the city centre. Shocking new figures show animal cruelty is on the rise, with reported cases climbing year after year, including in this area. Cambridgeshire has seen a sharp increase in incidents during the summer months. According to new figures from the RSPCA, 81 reports of deliberate harm to animals were recorded in the county last summer, up from 69 the previous year. This 17% rise forms part of a broader national trend, with summer reports reaching a five-year high. And some trains through parts of Cambridgeshire faced delays and cancellations yesterday morning because of a shortage of trains. A National Rail spokesperson said a shortage of trains due to extra safety inspections meant that fewer trains were able to run across Thameslink and Greater Northern routes. As a result, some services were cancelled. Routes that were affected in Cambridgeshire included Peterborough to Horsham and Cambridge to Brighton. Trains from Peterborough towards London faced delays of around half an hour.
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2: A clear evening before another warm and uncomfortable night and lows of 19. Another day of sunshine tomorrow, warmer too, with highs of 32 degrees. And that's the latest from the Boomerang Radio Newsroom. I'm Tom Green.
0: Thank you there, Tom. Well, we head towards the Pete T Tea Time tune in a few moments' time. But before we get there, let's just check out what's happening in the world of sports.
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4: It's a repeat of the semi-final from 4 years ago as France and Morocco go head-to-head in the first of the World Cup quarter-finals. The Moroccans have suffered a blow ahead of kick-off, with top scorer Ismaël Saibari ruled out with a hamstring injury. Meanwhile, England are continuing their preparation for Saturday's showdown against Norway in Miami. Midfielder Morgan Rogers says the squad is still on a high after the 3-2 victory over Mexico.
5: Everyone was given everything. Obviously, we were down to 10 men, everyone playing for an extra person. And yeah, a few players have obviously played a lot of minutes this season, a lot of minutes in the tournament, and yeah, just resting the legs. But sure, everyone will be fit and raring to go. It's another opportunity.
4: In rugby union, England have made two changes from defeat to South Africa as they prepare to take on Fiji at Everton's Hill Dickinson Stadium on Saturday. Henry Slade and Guy Pepper both come into the side. And it's ladies' semi-finals day at Wimbledon. Coco Gauff's missed her chance to reach her first Wimbledon final as she lost a dramatic deciding set tie break against Karolina Muchova.
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0: Lines and another day in paradise, and spending it with Boomerang Radio, where the hits just keep coming back on the highway home. Just before that was Journey and Wheels in the Sky, the Peter T. Tea Time tune today. I thought you just needed to get in your car and just forget about the day, because it's kind of been a hot and humid and horrid day, really. But we have still got to come musically. Katrina and the Waves and Walking on Sunshine, Martha Reeves, the Vandellas, and Heatwave, surprisingly enough. So let's head over to Shore now to see what's happening on the local roads.
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2: Stay slow for the centre of Cambridge. For Gonville Place, usual delays there on the sensors. Milton Road's closed for emergency sinkhole repairs between Hurst Park Avenue and Highworth Avenue. A1 slow moving for the Black Cat roundabout, usual delays there. It's busy for Wisbeach. Almhigh Road slow with 10-minute delays for the Almhall roundabout. Also busy into Peterborough for the A15 inbound, and busy for the Nene Parkway. On the trains, there's no service on Thames Link between Cambridge and Brighton. That's because of the hot weather conditions. And that's the latest on Cambridge's roads for Boomerang Radio. I'm Sean Moore.
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So Reeves and the Vandellas there with Heatwave, and that one goes out to each and every one of you because it's been a proper hot one today and a cracking day as well. Now, if you'd fancy a dedication or request on the show, just send it over to the studio at studio@boomerangradio.co.uk. We'd love to hear from you. And talking of that, something lovely happened the other week and gave me an idea as well. Gino over in Canada was having breakfast whilst listening to us, snapped a gorgeous photograph of a beautiful, beautiful tree just outside his property in full bloom. And he sent it through to the station. Brilliant stuff there, Gino. Great to have you along, as always. So I thought, let's make a thing of this. If you've been out in the garden, out and about, or just fancied a quick selfie, send it across to us for a bit of fun. Let's keep things moving now. Fleetwood Mac on the way with Don't Stop.

0: That's George Michael on Boomerang Radio, where the hits just keep coming back. And a different corner, yes. And it's got to be a natural link, this, hasn't it, really? Let's go out to Sean to see what's happening on the corners on our local road.
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2: Stay slow for the centre of Cambridge for Gonville Place. Usual delays there on the sensors. Milton Road's closed for emergency sinkhole repairs between Hurst Park Avenue and Highworth Avenue. A1 slow moving for the Black Cat roundabout. Usual delays there. It's busy for Wisbeach. Elm High Road slow with 10-minute delays for the Elm Hall roundabout. Also busy into Peterborough for the A15 inbound and busy for the Nene Parkway. On the trains, there's no service on Thames Link between Cambridge and Brighton. And that's because of the hot weather conditions. And that's the latest on Cambridge's roads for Boomerang Radio. I'm Sean Moore.
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7: Anglian Water is urging residents to avoid hosepipes and limit their water use due to ongoing hot and dry weather. The water company has advised against using hosepipes and asked that water be conserved for essential activities such as drinking, cooking and washing. High temperatures of more than 30 degrees Celsius are forecast throughout the rest of this week and across the weekend in the east of England, the third heatwave so far this year. Anglian Water are also advising residents to avoid washing their cars and patios and reuse water where possible. Plans for the redevelopment of Peterborough city centre have been made public. Over the next few weeks, new hanging baskets will appear in the city centre as the first stage in the greening of the area. Additional planting will be introduced to create more shade and quiet cooler areas within the city centre. The redevelopment of the area around Cathedral Square and St John's Square will be funded to the tune of £1.5 million by the government's Pride in Place Impact Fund. As well as new hanging baskets and more greenery, a more regular market and new toilets are also said to be coming to the city centre. Shocking new figures show animal cruelty is on the rise, with reported cases climbing year after year, including in this area. Cambridgeshire has seen a sharp increase in incidents during the summer months. According to new figures from the RSPCA, 81 reports of deliberate harm to animals were recorded in the county last summer, up from 69 the previous year. This 17% rise forms part of a broader national trend, with summer reports reaching a five-year high. And some trains through parts of Cambridgeshire faced delays and cancellations yesterday morning because of a shortage of trains. A National Rail spokesperson said a shortage of trains due to extra safety inspections meant that fewer trains were able to run across Thames Link and Greater Northern routes. As a result, some services were cancelled. Routes that were affected in Cambridgeshire included Peterborough to Horsham and Cambridge to Brighton. Trains from Peterborough towards London faced delays of around half an hour.
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7: A clear evening before another warm and uncomfortable night and lows of 19. Another day of sunshine tomorrow, warmer too, with highs of 32 degrees. And that's the latest from the Boomerang Radio Newsroom. I'm Tom Green.
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I'll be looking out for it, I'll let you know how we go on. Here's Hines on your radio now, and Just Like Eddie.

0: That's Desmond Decker, and you can get it if you really want here on Boomerang Radio, where the hits just keep coming back. We're going to head out now to Sean, as it's a hot evening on the drive home. There may be a few problems, but let Sean explain it to you.
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2: Stay slow for the centre of Cambridge for Gonville Place. Usual delays there on the sensors. Milton Road's closed for emergency sinkhole repairs between Hurst Park Avenue and Highworth Avenue. A1 slow moving for the Black Cat roundabout. Usual delays there. It's busy for Wisbeach. Elm High Road slow with 10-minute delays for the Elm Hall roundabout. Also busy into Peterborough for the A15 inbound and busy for the Nene Parkway. On the trains, there's no service on Thames Link between Cambridge and Brighton. That's because of the hot weather conditions. And that's the latest on Cambridge's roads for Boomerang Radio. I'm Sean Moore.
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2: Anglian Water is urging residents to avoid hosepipes and limit their water use due to ongoing hot and dry weather. The water company has advised against using hosepipes and asked that water be conserved for essential activities such as drinking, cooking and washing. High temperatures of more than 30 degrees Celsius are forecast throughout the rest of this week and across the weekend in the east of England, the third heatwave so far this year. Anglian Water are also advising residents to avoid washing their cars and patios and reuse water where possible. Plans for the redevelopment of Peterborough city centre have been made public. Over the next few weeks, new hanging baskets will appear in the city centre as the first stage in the greening of the area. Additional planting will be introduced to create more shade and quiet cooler areas within the city centre. The redevelopment of the area around Cathedral Square and St John's Square will be funded to the tune of £1.5 million by the government's Pride in Place Impact Fund. As well as new hanging baskets and more greenery, a more regular market and new toilets are also said to be coming to the city centre. Shocking new figures show animal cruelty is on the rise, with reported cases climbing year after year, including in this area. Cambridgeshire has seen a sharp increase in incidents during the summer months. According to new figures from the RSPCA, 81 reports of deliberate harm to animals were recorded in the county last summer, up from 69 the previous year. This 17% rise forms part of a broader national trend, with summer reports reaching a five-year high. And some trains through parts of Cambridgeshire faced delays and cancellations yesterday morning because of a shortage of trains. A National Rail spokesperson said a shortage of trains due to extra safety inspections meant that fewer trains were able to run across Thameslink and Greater Northern routes. As a result, some services were cancelled. Routes that were affected in Cambridgeshire included Peterborough to Horsham and Cambridge to Brighton. Trains from Peterborough towards London faced delays of around half an hour.
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2: A clear evening before another warm and uncomfortable night and lows of 19. Another day of sunshine tomorrow, warmer too, with highs of 32 degrees. And that's the latest from the Boomerang Radio Newsroom. I'm Tom Green.
0: Thank you there, Tom. We head towards the big drive home and the 12-inch single played live from the studio in a few moments' time. But let's just check out what's happening in the world of entertainment.
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4: Broadcaster Carol Vorderman says pop star Bonnie Tyler was a legend in their home country Wales, who will be very sorely missed. The Welsh pop star has died at age 75, according to a statement on her website. The singer, whose real name is Gaynor Hopkins, died just months after she was treated in intensive care. Tyler received an MBE in 2023 for services to music and reminisced about her favourite hits.
5: Oh, I got a very big soft spot for It's a Heartache. You know, everybody tries to sing like me in that one. But, you know, I've had Lost in France. And
4: Tyler was due to perform at a festival this summer. Next, reality TV star Louise Thompson says she's still in shock after a visit to 10 Downing Street to hand over a petition. It was to appoint a maternity commissioner and improve care for mothers and babies. And Harry Styles says being awarded a Blue Peter badge might be his proudest achievement. The singer received the prestigious gold badge in recognition of his musical career.
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0: 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We head towards Sean with the local travel in a few moments' time, and then we've got some great songs lined up. We've got Four Tops, I Can't Help Myself, Elton John and Daniel, and then the Snow Patrol and Chasing Cars. 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
2: Stay slow for the centre of Cambridge. For Gonville Place, usual delays there on the sensors. Milton Road's closed for emergency sinkhole repairs between Hurst Park Avenue and Highworth Avenue. A1 slow moving for the Black Cat roundabout, usual delays there. It's busy for Wisbeach. Almhigh Road slow with 10-minute delays for the Almhall roundabout. Also busy into Peterborough for the A15 inbound, and busy for the Nene Parkway. On the trains, there's no service on Thames Link between Cambridge and Brighton. That's because of the hot weather conditions. And that's the latest on Cambridge's roads for Boomerang Radio. I'm Sean Moore.
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We've got Snow Patrol, as I promised, Chasing Cars next.

0: A song from Eternal there, and Wanna Be the Only One here on Boomerang Radio. Well, that's about it for me. 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
2: Stay slow for the centre of Cambridge for Gonville Place. Usual delays there on the sensors. Milton Road's closed for emergency sinkhole repairs between Hurst Park Avenue and Highworth Avenue. A1 slow moving for the Black Cat roundabout. Usual delays there. It's busy for Wisbeach. Elm High Road slow with 10-minute delays for the Elm Hall roundabout. Also busy into Peterborough for the A15 inbound and busy for the Nene Parkway. On the trains, there's no service on Thames Link between Cambridge and Brighton. That's because of the hot weather conditions. And that's the latest on Cambridge's roads for Boomerang Radio. I'm Sean Moore.
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7: Amber heat health alerts have been extended to cover almost all of England as the UK swelters in the third heatwave of the year. Temperatures have once again soared to in excess of 35 degrees Celsius. Next, millions of disabled people are being let down by the system that manages their benefits. A government review has called personal independence payments as not fit for purpose. Here's Conservative MP Peter Bedford.
8: After 2 years of dither and delay, the government has finally accepted what we've been saying all along. The welfare system is urgent need of reform. Ministers boast about consulting nearly 40,000 people, yet they appear to have ignored the British taxpayer.
7: The killer of Henry Novak, Vikram Digwar, along with his brother and father, have pleaded not guilty to multiple weapons offences. All three are accused of possessing 37 swords, flick knives, an axe, and 8 knuckle dusters. And Oscar-winning actress Catherine Zeta-Jones says she's heartbroken that her friend Bonnie Tyler has died. That's the latest from Radio News Hub. I'm David Hall.
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7: It's a largely dry and clear evening for most places. Some cloud and rain will remain across northwest Scotland though, but it's a warm night for many with a low of 15 degrees Celsius.

Shawaddy Waddy and Under the Moon of Love, big hit number one in November 1976. How are you doing? Hot and sweaty tonight. Yeah, it's been a warm one today, hasn't it? This is the evening show on Boomerang Radio with Gavin. Nice and chilled out tonight because the weather is so warm. It's quite warm in here as well in the studio tonight. It's the 70s at 7 and this is...

0: Mott the Hoople and All the Young Dudes, final song on the 70s at 7 tonight, and that returns on the show Monday, the 70s at 7. If you fancy getting in touch tonight, it'd be lovely to hear from you. 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
1: place. Roger Miller and King of the Road on Boomerang Radio, where the hits just keep on coming back. It's Gavin on the evening show until 9. Then you get Lazy B this Saturday at the Boathouse in Peterborough. 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Great. 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Sounds brilliant. And then between 4 and 8, Golden Hour and Beyond. 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Sounds brilliant. At the Boathouse in Peterborough this Saturday.

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Stevie Wonder and Sir Duke on Boomerang Radio, where the hits just keep on coming back. It's Gavin on the evening show until 9. If you fancy getting in touch, it'd be lovely to hear from you. 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Thank you very much for getting in touch. This is for you, Dionne Warren.

0: David Essex going to make you a star on Boomerang Radio. So we've got the 80s at 8 coming up next. Music on the way from the Fine Young Cannibals and also Gloria Estefan.
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6: Andy Burnham is one step closer towards becoming the next Labour leader and Prime Minister. The vast majority of Labour MPs have nominated him to replace Sir Keir Starmer, with 322 pledging their support. Next, the record for the most days with temperatures of 34 degrees Celsius has been broken. It's the eighth day this year that temperatures have passed 34, with 35.1 being recorded in Surrey this afternoon. The UK is sweltering in the third heatwave of the year, and Health Secretary James Murray says the NHS is also facing a challenging time.
7: The NHS is very used to stepping up around winter pressures, and that's well established as a part of the NHS. What I want to make sure we're well prepared for as well is heatwave pressures. And so some of my work has been to make sure the plans are in place to respond to heatwaves when they come.
6: The crisis in the Middle East is intensifying. Iran has launched new airstrikes, with neighbouring Jordan saying it shot down 8 missiles. And tributes are being paid to the Welsh singer Bonnie Tyler, who's died at the age of 75. That's the latest from Radio News Hub. I'm David Hall.
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6: It's a largely dry and clear evening for most places. Some cloud and rain will remain across northwest Scotland though, but it's a warm night for many, with a low of 15 degrees Celsius.

Hope you've had a good day today. It's Gavin on the evening show until 9, then Lazy B is going to be here with the late show. Stick around for that. This is the 80s at 8, Gloria Estefan and Anything For You. And this is a good song, China Crisis.

0: Final song on the 80s at 8 tonight, Level 42 and Running in the Family. The 80s at 8 returns on Monday's show. It's back on Monday. Gary Ball's back on your radio tomorrow evening from 7 with the Soul and Motown show. Give it a listen. It's a very, very good show. Gary has the Triple Play Flashback, an Artist of the Week, and also an Album of the Week too. The Soul and Motown show tomorrow evening from 7 here on Boomerang.
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classic song by the Tremolos. Here comes My Baby on Boomerang Radio, where the hits just keep on coming back. So the weekend is nearly here tomorrow. You can see DJ Otis Roberts at Charters in Peterborough. He's going to be spinning his tunes in the beer garden from 5. How good is that going to be? Also tomorrow, DJ Nick T presents Throwback, the best old school R&B, house, garage anthems and classics at the Brewery Tap in Peterborough from 9 tomorrow.

0: Cyndi Lauper, Girls Just Want to Have Fun on Boomerang Radio, where the hits just keep on coming back. We've got a really good song from the Spencer Davis Group next.
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Carly Simon, you're so vain on Boomerang Radio. Hello to Leanne in Deeping St. James near Peterborough. Very hot and sweaty tonight. This is for you, George Benson.

0: So that's it from me. Thank you very much for listening to the evening show this week. I'm back on Monday between 7 and 9. Lazy B coming up with the late show next. Have a fantastic weekend, and I'll speak to you Monday.
1: Boomerang.
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8: Andy Burnham is almost certain to become the next Labour leader and Prime Minister. The MP for Makerfield has received the backing of 322 Labour MPs as nominations for the leadership opened. Health Secretary James Murray says Mr Burnham will be good for Britain.
9: I'm really looking forward to him becoming Prime Minister. I think he has a hopeful, optimistic vision of the future. We can build on what we've done in the first 2 years of a government, but take it further with devolving power to local areas, making sure that people in every part of the country have a better life, and working together to deliver against our promises for the people in this country.
8: Amber heat health alerts have been extended to cover almost all of England. The warnings indicate the heat is likely to have a significant impact on health services and cause possible travel disruption. Oscar-winning actress Catherine Zeta-Jones says she's heartbroken that her friend Bonnie Tyler has died. The Welsh singer passed away unexpectedly at a hospital in Portugal. And FIFA have upheld the two-match ban on England defender Jurel Kwanzaa. That's the latest from Radio News Hub. I'm David Hall.
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8: A small chance of showers developing throughout the morning in some areas, and they may turn heavy in the northwest. Otherwise, most places will be dry and sunny. Another hot day with a high of 34 degrees Celsius.

Slave to Love, Brian Ferry, Roxy Music, and Hot Chocolate kicking us off the Thursday Night Late Show. 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

0: Do you mind if we do our survey said nice and early? Let's get things in order around here. 70% of us have this item in the freezer at all times. Now, a clue which means nothing to you, I don't at the moment. But 70% of us have this item in the freezer at all times. The answer just before the end of the show.
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I wonder if you're lonesome tonight. You know, someone said the world's a stage and each must play a part. Fate had me playing in love with you as my sweetheart. Act one was where we met. I loved you at first glance. You read your lines so cleverly and never missed a cue. Then came act two. You seemed to change, you acted strange, and why I've never known. Honey, you lied when you said you loved me, and I had no cause to doubt you. But I'd rather go on hearing your lies than to go on living without you. Now the stage is bare, and I'm standing there with emptiness all around. And if he won't come back to me, then they can bring the curtain down.

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I have a seat on the same old bench to watch the children play. You know, tomorrow is their future. But for me, just another day. They all gather around me. They seem to know my name. We laugh, tell a few jokes, but it still doesn't ease my pain. I know I can't hide from a memory, though day after day I've tried. I keep saying she'll be back, but today, again.

0: Adele. Now, I've got an American friend, a couple of American friends. Have you? They get very confused by some of our dishes, and they look rather baffled. Topping their list that they don't understand is toad in the hole. They can't quite get their heads around the sausages baked in batter, which is funny because many of us grew up thinking it was the most normal thing ever. Other things that the Americans find funny, black pudding and Marmite also confuse them, which isn't surprising really because it confuses most of the English people as well, doesn't it? Marmite or not?
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He asked for something rather nice from Wet Wet Wet. We'll play that in just a second. And also in the next area of the show, we are talking about Ali G. Do you remember him? He's making a comeback.

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5: Andy Burnham is one step closer towards becoming the next Labour leader and Prime Minister. The vast majority of Labour MPs have nominated him to replace Sir Keir Starmer, with 322 pledging their support. Next, Iran has targeted American assets in Kuwait, Bahrain and Qatar in response to a series of attacks by the US military. Observers in the Middle East have reported a dramatic drop in the number of ships travelling through the Strait of Hormuz after a wave of renewed airstrikes. The UN is calling for calm. Here's its spokesman, Stefan Dujarric.
6: This tit-for-tat needs to stop. A return to diplomacy is urgently needed for the sake of stability in the region, for the sake of global stability.
5: Amber heat health alerts have now been extended to cover almost all of England. Temperatures have once again soared to in excess of 35 degrees Celsius. And Karolina Muchova has beat Coco Gauff to reach the final of Wimbledon. That's the latest from Radio News Hub. I'm David Hall.
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5: A small chance of showers developing throughout the morning in some areas and they may turn heavy in the northwest. Otherwise, most places will be dry and sunny. Another hot day with a high of 34 degrees Celsius.
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9: I'm imagining a lot of happy people, and most of you are with someone you love. Well, you are the lucky ones. All over the world there are lots of people who are alone tonight. I imagine most of us have been in that situation at some time or another. I know I have. Recently I heard a most beautiful song. Dynamic lyric that really expresses this feeling of loneliness. It means a lot to me personally, and I'd like to share it with you. I think you'll see what I mean.

My private email address is studio@boomerangradio.co.uk if you'd like to pop up and say hello, ask for a mention on the air as well. The men again, are you in touch with your feminine side? Are you, I think they call it metrosexual, but I'm not sure. I will tell you everything about it and maybe help you out in the next half hour of the show.

0: On the way, on the half hour, community news and information from your Boomerang Radio. It's The Late Show with Albie. The average bloke on the street, this made me smile, shocking, would be willing to pay a staggering $93,000 just to guarantee himself a good-looking wife. This is according to a new study, so take it with a pinch of salt. The guys placed the hefty price tag on having a beautiful wife after researchers took an in-depth look at the price we'll be willing to pay for the things in life that money cannot buy. Women were less concerned about having a dashing husband, saying the privilege was worth $68,000. That's $25,000 less than men. Your thoughts on that? 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

0: This hour, we're talking about, I was going to say emotional men, but men that are, more modern man, metrosexual, a little bit more romantic, in touch with his feminine side. We're talking about this hour. In fact, let's do that very, very shortly, okay? And more music as well. George Michael, Alison Moyet, all on the way at your Boomerang Radio.
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How do you feel about receiving flowers? Because now men love to be given flowers just as much as women. And I really agree with this. I watch a guy on TikTok and YouTube called Jack Jones. And he goes around giving out flowers to people. And he's done it to men. And a lot of men were so touched by it, almost brought to tears. 8 in 10 people, or especially men, sorry, like to receive the blooms. Nearly half would feel more appreciated if they were given a surprise bunch of flowers. This is brilliant, isn't it? Nearly half would feel loved, and 4 in 10 say a bunch of flowers would make them even more happy. While women typically receive a bouquet every few months, men are lucky to get once a year or never. What about you? This is brilliant, isn't it? You know the email address.

0: We're going to be talking about eating, which is nice, and food, which always goes down well on the show. What are you like eating at a barbecue or over the summer? Very interesting stuff, all on the way.
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5: Andy Burnham is almost certain to become the next Labour leader and Prime Minister. The MP for Makerfield has received the backing of 322 Labour MPs as nominations for the leadership opened. Health Secretary James Murray says Mr Burnham will be good for Britain.
6: I'm really looking forward to him becoming Prime Minister. I think he has a hopeful, optimistic vision of the future. We can build on what we've done in the first 2 years of a government, but take it further with devolving power to local areas, making sure that people in every part of the country have a better life, and working together to deliver against our promises for the people in this country.
5: Amber heat health alerts have been extended to cover almost all of England. The warnings indicate the heat is likely to have a significant impact on health services and cause possible travel disruption. Oscar-winning actress Catherine Zeta-Jones says she's heartbroken that her friend Bonnie Tyler has died. The Welsh singer passed away unexpectedly at a hospital in Portugal. And FIFA have upheld the two-match ban on England defender Jurel Kwanzaa. That's the latest from Radio News Hub. I'm David Hall.
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5: A small chance of showers developing throughout the morning in some areas, and they may turn heavy in the northwest. Otherwise, most places will be dry and sunny. Another hot day with a high of 34 degrees Celsius.

Christopher Cross, I love that. Arthur's theme. I've never even watched Arthur, have you? The best that you can do is fall in love. I'll go for that. Hey, listen, we haven't done this for a while, have we? Looking at today's special days and tomorrow's special days, as it's so close to midnight. Let's have a quick look into tomorrow. Tomorrow is day 191 of the year. 174 days left till the end of the year. Tomorrow is National French Friday. Not Friday, French Friday. I love that already. I'm hungry. And also, to make it worse, World Kebab Day, National Kitten Day, National Pina Colada Day, and Chronic Disease Awareness Day. If it's your birthday, you'll know your star sign is Cancer. I'm a Cancer as well. And your birthstone is Ruby. Tomorrow's famous birthdays. Virginia Wade, the tennis player, is 81. Neil Tennant from the Pet Shop Boys. Do you remember West End Girls? He's 72 years old. Let's have a look. Fiona Shaw, she was she is an Irish actress. She'd done stuff like Harry Potter, Killing Eve. Jason Orange from Take That. He's 56 years old. Anymore, John Sim. Now, he's a great actor. He'd done stuff like Life on Mars, and he was in Doctor Who. He's 56 years old. If it's your birthday tomorrow, have a lovely day from your friends at Boomerang Radio.

0: In this lovely summer weather, more than half of us admit we'll just have any old reason to have a party. We don't really need a reason, do we? We could have the dog's birthday to have a party. And just, you know, have a load of people around in the garden with the barbecue on. And we'll talk about what you'd like to eat in the barbie, and also talk about the ideal people. If you could pick anybody to come along to your party, who would you pick?
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It's 3 hours of Northern Soul, Philly, Modern Soul and Motown, as well as the memories that you will know and love. Andy will tell you about various events happening across the area and take your emails for requests and mentions on the air. 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

0: We're running out of time. I can't believe this. We're talking about barbecues and any excuse for a good old drink in the garden. Summer eating has taken a turn this year because a new survey says the UK's favourite summer meal isn't barbecues or seaside fish and chips. It's called picky bits. I love picky bits, do you? More than a third of us have it at least once a week. You kind of graze like a cow. Younger adults, especially into it, with older generations sticking to the classics. Potatoes still rule the side dish world, with loads of people adding them to barbecues. It's funny how summer food always ends up being about nostalgia, doesn't it? Love a munch on a good chicken leg, I do. And also, if you had a choice, who would be at your barbecue? Anton Deck is the top answer, by the way. Any good to you? I think those guys would be quite funny, to be truthful.
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And will your potential customers be listening? Well, you are.

I was just researching the show. I was actually doing some work behind the scenes. And I have to mention this fact of the day. Inside your belly button are thousands of bacteria that form an ecosystem as complex as a rainforest. Okay, that is gross. The answer to our survey said 70% of us have this item in the freezer at all times. What do you reckon? Ice cream, of course. Nom, nom, nom.

0: I want to know what love is. I've wanted to know for a long time. For the last couple of hours, I've been Lazy Bay. The Boomerang Radio Late Show returns Monday night. Have a cracking weekend. And Chris is back for breakfast first thing. Ta-da!
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5: Andy Burnham is one step closer towards becoming the next Labour leader and Prime Minister. The vast majority of Labour MPs have nominated him to replace Sir Keir Starmer, with 322 pledging their support. Next, Iran has targeted American assets in Kuwait, Bahrain and Qatar in response to a series of attacks by the US military. Observers in the Middle East have reported a dramatic drop in the number of ships travelling through the Strait of Hormuz after a wave of renewed airstrikes. The UN is calling for calm. Here's its spokesman, Stefan Dujarric.
6: This tit-for-tat needs to stop. A return to diplomacy is urgently needed for the sake of stability in the region, for the sake of global stability.
5: Amber heat health alerts have now been extended to cover almost all of England. Temperatures have once again soared to in excess of 35 degrees Celsius. And Karolina Muchova has beat Coco Gauff to reach the final of Wimbledon. That's the latest from Radio News Hub. I'm David Hall.
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5: A small chance of showers developing throughout the morning in some areas and they may turn heavy in the northwest. Otherwise, most places will be dry and sunny. Another hot day with a high of 34 degrees Celsius.

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Here's something for you to sing along to from the 80s.

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On your way home, alongside news, headlines, and every half hour, the latest travel news. Right here on Boomerang Radio. Hey.

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4: Andy Burnham is almost certain to become the next Labour leader and Prime Minister. The MP for Makerfield has received the backing of 322 Labour MPs as nominations for the leadership opened. Health Secretary James Murray says Mr Burnham will be good for Britain.
5: I'm really looking forward to him becoming Prime Minister. I think he has a hopeful, optimistic vision of the future. We can build on what we've done in the first 2 years of a government, but take it further with devolving power to local areas, making sure that people in every part of the country have a better life, and working together to deliver against our promises for the people in this country.
4: Amber heat health alerts have been extended to cover almost all of England. The warnings indicate the heat is likely to have a significant impact on health services and cause possible travel disruption. Oscar-winning actress Catherine Zeta-Jones says she's heartbroken that her friend Bonnie Tyler has died. The Welsh singer passed away unexpectedly at a hospital in Portugal. And FIFA have upheld the two-match ban on England defender Jurel Kwanzaa. That's the latest from Radio News Hub. I'm David Hall.
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